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0: If you're a fan of the boys in Claret and Blue, Mad About the Baggies, or one of St Andrew's finest blue noses, then you can keep up to date with your favourite team's home games during your stay in hospital. 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

0: 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If you're joining us from the Heartlands Hospital in Bordesley Green, it's good to be with you. 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
1: 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Cancer and its treatments may cause various physical changes and significantly impact your emotional well-being and daily life. You may experience unfamiliar or intensified emotions as you navigate this challenging period. Many patients find that the side effects of cancer treatments improve after completing their treatment. However, some side effects may persist and cause long-term issues, while others, known as late effects, might not emerge until months or years later. Adopting a healthy lifestyle can aid in managing the late effects of cancer treatment and enhance recovery. It can also reduce the risk of other health conditions such as heart disease, diabetes, and strokes. We encourage you to consider ways to improve your overall well-being and long-term health. Our health and well-being events offer advice and information from experienced cancer professionals to help you lead a healthy and active life, including emotional, financial, and practical advice during this difficult time. These sessions, which are free of charge, allow you and your loved ones to learn about topics related to cancer. The events cover areas such as a healthy lifestyle, including diet, physical activity, sleep, fatigue, and emotional well-being, benefits and financial advice, information on treatments like chemotherapy and radiotherapy, coping with side effects of treatments, support groups. These sessions also offer peer support, connecting you with others who have experienced similar journeys, which can alleviate feelings of isolation and provide valuable coping strategies. By improving your understanding of your health, you can make informed decisions and set realistic goals for your recovery and well-being. Our events are held at the Queen Elizabeth Hospital Birmingham, Heartlands Hospital, Good Hope Hospital and Solihull Hospital. For more information or to join one of our health and well-being events, please contact us at 0121 371 3539 or email us at cancerinfo@uhb.nhs.uk. We look forward to welcoming you.

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0: No one is going to hospital. 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Just spit. 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
5: So, there is a good reason why you always nag us.
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0: If you're a fan of the boys in claret and blue, mad about the baggies, or one of St Andrew's finest blue noses, then you can keep up to date with your favourite team's home games during your stay in hospital. 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

0: If you're a fan of the boys in claret and blue, mad about the baggies, or one of St Andrew's finest blue noses, then you can keep up to date with your favourite team's home games during your stay in hospital. 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

0: And babies in England are living in dangerously hot homes. The warning from the National Housing Federation comes as June's record temperature is expected to be beaten again today. A rare red warning for extreme heat in parts of England and Wales remains in force until tonight. Two strong earthquakes have struck the Venezuelan capital, Caracas. 32 people have died and more than 700 people are injured. There are reports that dozens of buildings have collapsed and rescuers are looking for survivors. The interim president, Delcy Rodriguez, has declared a national state of emergency.
1: Sadly, there have been losses. I give my immediate condolences to those who have lost family members. At the same time, I also ask for the utmost collaboration from the population. The neighbourhoods that have suffered severe damage to infrastructure will have to be evacuated.
0: The number of cases of breast cancer in women under the age of 50 has risen by 5% in 1 year. Charity Copperfield claims younger people with symptoms of the disease are routinely dismissed by health professionals. To sport, and Scotland will have to wait to find out if their World Cup campaign is over after losing 3-0 overnight to Brazil. The result leaves them finishing third in Group C. Scotland manager Steve Clarke's admitted he thinks they're probably going home.
2: The physicality, the power and the technique of both Morocco and Brazil, you can see that we have to do something about it. We have to try and be better at producing young players that can grace the world stage.
0: Also in Group C, Morocco got past Haiti 4-2 to finish second behind Brazil. Co-host Mexico are through after winning all three of their group games. And South Africa have made history as they reached the knockout stages for the first time after beating South Korea 1-0. And finally, gig tickets for shows in the UK have rocketed by over 200% in the last 25 years. The average cost for a live music event is now £128. That's the latest. I'm Chris Milligan.
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0: This is BHBN, and we've been entertaining patients in hospitals around the city of Birmingham since 1952. 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
1: From the Sky News Centre at 8, the Met Office is warning the highest ever temperature for June could be beaten again today. Yesterday, 36.1 Celsius was recorded in Gosport in Hampshire, breaking a 50-year-old record. A rare red health heat warning will remain in place until 9 o'clock tonight. But not everyone's hating it. These children at a nursery in southeast London were loving the water play.
2: We can jump and catapult.
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1: Rescue crews are searching for survivors after two major earthquakes hit Caracas in Venezuela.

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Keeping track of your thoughts and letting it all out is a great way to feel calmer and more connected. 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Why not make a new friend today? Give someone a smile. It might just make their day. Try and drink plenty of water. Staying hydrated will boost your mood. If you can, get on your feet, even just for a short walk. It's always great to keep moving. Look out of a window, or if you can, go outside. 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

0: If you're a fan of the boys in Claret and Blue, Mad About the Baggies, or one of St Andrew's finest blue noses, then you can keep up to date with your favourite team's home games during your stay in hospital. 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
1: From the Sky News Centre at 9, almost 1.6 million children, including 70,000 babies, are living in dangerously hot homes in England. The National Housing Federation says more frequent heat waves have made it impossible for parents to ensure their homes are comfortable and safe. A red warning for extreme heat still in place until tonight. Kevin Garvey's from the National Housing Federation.
2: We need to be thinking about keeping homes warm in winter. We need to be thinking about how we're installing measures to prevent overheating in homes as well. A fundamental question about the type of homes that we're building in this country now, but also what we're doing with existing homes long term.
1: Hundreds of people are injured and at least 32 people have died after two strong earthquakes hit the Venezuelan capital. Rescuers are looking for survivors in the rubble of buildings that have collapsed in Caracas. Donald Trump has given his verdict on Andy Burnham, describing him as very liberal. The Makerfield MP's route to number 10 appears wide open, with no other candidates yet putting their name forward to become Labour leader. Sport now, and Scotland's 3-0 defeat to Brazil means their chances of progressing at the World Cup are in the balance. James Matthews reports from Miami.
3: Scotland fans know their World Cup dreams are hanging by a thread.
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Do you know what you've got? You've got a perfect woman. She treats you right, keeps you satisfied. It's automatic.

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1: 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You may experience unfamiliar or intensified emotions as you navigate this challenging period. Many patients find that the side effects of cancer treatments improve after completing their treatment. However, some side effects may persist and cause long-term issues, while others, known as late effects, might not emerge until months or years later. Adopting a healthy lifestyle can aid in managing the late effects of cancer treatment and enhance recovery. It can also reduce the risk of other health conditions such as heart disease, diabetes, and strokes. We encourage you to consider ways to improve your overall well-being and long-term health. 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These sessions also offer peer support, connecting you with others who have experienced similar journeys, which can alleviate feelings of isolation and provide valuable coping strategies. 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Our events are held at the Queen Elizabeth Hospital Birmingham, Heartlands Hospital, Good Hope Hospital, and Solihull Hospital. 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We look forward to welcoming you.
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1: From the Sky News Centre at 10, the Met Office says another record-breaking temperature is possible today. It hit 36.1 degrees Celsius in Gosport in Hampshire yesterday, surpassing the previous June record from 50 years ago. A red heat health alert ends tomorrow night. Emily, who works at Stepney City Farm in East London, is doing her best to keep the animals cool.
2: We're filling up lots of water bottles, freezing them, and then they're going into the animals' enclosures. We chop up vegetables or fruits, depending on which animal it's going to be for. Put it in isolate moulds, freeze it, and then we've made enough that they can just have it throughout the day.
1: Two powerful earthquakes have hit Venezuela, causing dozens of buildings to collapse. 32 people have been killed and 700 injured. A state of emergency has been declared. Eight bodies have been found in a state of advanced deterioration in the mortuary of an NHS trust in Nottingham. An inspection of the Queen's Medical Centre also found insufficient identity checks, meant there was a risk of the wrong bodies being released to families. Rachel Reeves is backing Andy Burnham to be Prime Minister, despite speculation that he'll replace her as Chancellor. The Makerfield MP is the frontrunner to succeed Sir Keir Starmer. To sport, and returning England cricket captain Ben Stokes has rallied his team ahead of the decisive third test with New Zealand, which starts next hour at Trent Bridge. He was suspended for the defeat at the Oval and has refused to deny speculation he was on the brink of quitting after breaking team protocols with bowler Gus Atkinson.
3: I'm focusing on this week. This has been, you know, something that has happened and has obviously taken a lot of tension away from this series. But I want to make sure that my focus is where it needs to be. Right now, my focus is on the team, on the series.
1: And finally, Scotland's hopes of progressing to the World Cup's last 32 are hanging by a thread after their heavy 3-0 defeat to Brazil. The result leaves them hoping they can now advance.

0: as one of the top eight third-place sides. That's the latest. I'm Chris Milligan.
1: Thank you so much.
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1: Yes, welcome along. 3 million degrees this morning, I feel like. Very good morning to you. Welcome along. It is a Thursday. It's Paul with you till midday. You've got a great show planned over the next 2 hours. Stay with me. Ways to get involved as well with the show in a form of request or a dedication. We're going to start off in the 80s with Clymie Fisher.

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0: Yes, welcome along. I feel like we're up the hill of the week and we're going down on a nice slide to the weekend. So it is your Thursday morning. It is me, Paul Stanley, with you until midday. Thank you so much for having us on. And the ways to get in touch and listen this morning, follow. After I say hello and a very good morning to the Heartlands Hospital, the Good Hope, or the Solihull Hospital this morning, Channel 5 is where we are on your Spark TSL bedside unit. Get in touch for a dedication or request. All you've got to do is you pick up the handset, you press the button, and you'll get in touch for free. A very good morning to the Royal Orthopaedic. You've got the Queen Elizabeth Hospital, the Women's Hospital, the Midlands Met, or the Midland Met. Or the Harbord Hospital this morning. And a very good morning to the Discharge Lounge and the Centre for Rare Diseases. 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Check out our webpage. We've got our Just Giving page on there as well. We'll go from me, sorry. Must get it right. We're also on your smart TV if you're in the Harbourne Hospital as well. And a very good morning to the Heartlands Care Home in Yardley. We've got Metchley Manor Care Home in Edgbaston, Swallows Meadow Care Home in Shirley, Solihull, Claridge Place in Alton, Solihull, and Shenstone Court in Hales Owen. And also on my list, Bourneview Care Home, College Green, Bourneville. Tuned in on your donated BHBN internet radios or your donated smart speaker. Number this morning then, 0121 471 4774. Or you can text me or WhatsApp me please on 07 519 694 698. Coming up on the show this morning, 10:25, Andy Harper, Midlands author, chats to BHBN's Davey Moore all about his life growing up in the 1950s and the 60s in Birmingham through his book, Knitted Swimming Trunks, which is available now from all good books stores and online. 10:45, we have Morning Health Matters, all about the SPF. Yes, sun protection this morning it's all about. And on a week like this, we're going to need it. Especially if you're working outside like myself. Well, it's very short hours at the moment for me. Second hour, we have the Music Diary, a look back on this day in music history with a birthday in there as well. And 11:25, BHBN's Joy Bourne chats to Mary, who is from the Withybed Poets, who has two poems for us today. And the Withybeds are an Alf Church-based spoken word and poetry collective performing at community gatherings and festivals and music events. Do I really need to tell you about the weather? I will do. Dry, warm and sunny start, turning even hotter than Wednesday with extreme heat continuing and high humidity. A risk of thunderstorms overnight. The maximum temperature, 36 degrees. And I think, with that in mind, I think we need to get this out.

0: all got some summer vibes to that. Keith Urban, Michael McDonald, We Go Back on BHBN Radio. June the 25th then, and it is National Work From Home Day. Maybe you've got a real kind boss and they're letting you stay at home today. Maybe you're working in the garden or in a courtyard somewhere at your offices. 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
0: Warren's been on. Warren's going to be on BHBN Radio very soon. So it's less than a week before he gets all of his training done and he'll be on the air without a doubt. I feel like I've got to agree with him this morning. The only song we can have at this moment in time is Arrow.

Oh, yes. Arrow. Hot, hot, hot on BHBN Radio. Thank you, Warren, for that. I feel like I want to do a bit of limboing around the studio. But it is a little bit warm. Might put my back out as well. So then get in touch, please, this morning. What are you up to? Are you staying cool wherever you are? 07519 694 698 on the text or the WhatsApp or the BHBN Radio app, please.

Receiving a cancer diagnosis can be a life-changing event for you and those around you. Whether you've recently been diagnosed, are currently undergoing treatment, finishing treatment, or supporting a friend or family member with cancer, we're here to support you. Cancer and its treatments may cause various physical changes and significantly impact your emotional well-being and daily life. You may experience unfamiliar or intensified emotions as you navigate this challenging period. Many patients find that the side effects of cancer treatments improve after completing their treatment. However, some side effects may persist and cause long-term issues, while others, known as late effects, might not emerge until months or years later. Adopting a healthy lifestyle can aid in managing the late effects of cancer treatment and enhance recovery. It can also reduce the risk of other health conditions such as heart disease, diabetes, and strokes. We encourage you to consider ways to improve your overall well-being and long-term health. Our health and well-being events offer advice and information from experienced cancer professionals to help you lead a healthy and active life, including emotional, financial, and practical advice during this difficult time. These sessions, which are free of charge, allow you and your loved ones to learn about topics related to cancer. 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

0: New from Alex Warren. It's called Passenger on BHBN Radio. Had a massive hit last year. I think it was last year with Ordinary and another one. I can't remember. The names go amiss in my brain this morning. It's too hot to think about things. But right now, it is time to have our daily look back at life here in Birmingham back in the 1950s and the 60s through the eyes of a boy growing up at that time. Andy Harper's book, Knitty Swimming Trunks. We're reaching the end of the period covered by the book, with the 1960s drawing to a close. Here's Andy again. He's chatting with David Moore.
1: So the end of the book is in 1969, when you were 20. And that really gave you an opportunity to look back at those first 20 years, didn't it?
2: Most of my friends, we'd all gone our different ways in one way, as you do. One person joined the army, somebody else moved to the other side of the country. People move away. But I thought it'd be a good idea one last time to see how everybody was. And an ideal opportunity to came up because we all had an invitation, everybody was in at the time, was invited to the Man in the Moon, because it was changing its name.
1: It was a pub, wasn't it?
2: It was a pub, yeah, top of Longbridge Lane, Man in the Moon. But it was changing its name because they'd had their first moon landing.
1: Of course.
2: And I was going to change it to Man on the Moon. So I thought there's going to be lots of cheap beer and lots of stuff going on. So I got in touch with all the different people that I've mentioned in the book, all the friends and whatever, and most of them replied, yeah, I'll be there, we'll all meet up and we'll have a real cracking good night, and perhaps we'll have tales about how we've survived the back-to-backs, the lack of education that we got through maybe our fault or through other people's faults. But we made it. We're all still around. we perhaps say we haven't got that many scars, but we've got a few, but we're still around. So we all agreed to meet up, and we all trooped up to the Man on the Moon. We decided to have a drinking competition.
1: Oh, yes.
2: We started off on Brew 11. When it was first came out, it had this advertising, Brew XI. I thought it was Brew XI, it said, but it wasn't. It was actually Brew 11. So, and then when we started to get a bit bloated on that, we turned to rum and black. So we was all on rum and blacks. That's a good drink in the 60s, wasn't it? Rum and black. We was all on that. The guy that actually won the competition was the weirdest guy of us all. He was very strange. But he came, I mean, his full England strip.
1: As you do.
2: No idea why. He's going to a party there to celebrate landing on the moon, and he was in his England gear. But he decided to wear that. So we came out at the pub. He stood in front of this bus outside singing the national anthem. I didn't know the national anthem had so many verses, but he made sure the bus would stop so we wouldn't miss the last one. So we all piled out. We was all drunk, and the bus conductor went, nah, we're not having you lot on. So even though he held the bus up, so we had to walk home. Not that far, really, compared to where the places we used to walk to and from, but it was still some distance when you've had a lot to drink. By the time we got halfway, perhaps we were more in a reflective mood than earlier on. So we'd all got fairly good jobs. We'd all settled down. So we're thinking, how come we didn't go bad ways? We could have easily gone a very different path. We could have easily all been in prison or died through drugs or driving the car too fast, and we used to go on the back of Vespa scooters in the 60s with no helmets on. We'd travel all the way down to Brighton for a fight with the rockers because we was all muds. How come we've survived all that and still reasonably sane? That was an interesting and reflective time that we had. The one chap didn't manage to come with us. He was in the army and he didn't manage to survive, unfortunately. So we was all reflecting on those different things on the way back from the man and on the moon.
1: There was a particular Beatles song, wasn't there, that came to mind at that stage?
2: Absolutely. We all have our favourite songs, and that to me was something that I truly believe in. You need friends. You need the help. Don't ever be on your own. Don't ever be isolated. You've got to talk to people. If you don't talk, those people will never know if there's any problem. It's good to talk, right? And it's good to have friends, or even you have friends, talk to somebody if you're in trouble. Now, this one Beatles song was one of my favourites, A Little Help From My Friends. Another song that sometimes I'll play when I'm not feeling too good, and that gets me going again.

0: 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And that song is quite apt because today is Global Beatles Day. Oh, yes.
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0: Yes, a very good morning to Terence, messaging me from his mansion. Always done well for himself. Thank you, Terence. Hope you're having a good Thursday morning. This is for you then, Al's Bailey. I think that's how you say it. I can't take my story away.

0: Els Bailey and Can't Take My Story Away. And she's coming to Lichfield in October, if you're interested. Playing live, of course. Right then, it is me, Paul, with you until midday today. And you can get in touch with the show. I've just lost all my info. Here it is. Call in on 0121 471 4774. 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

0: Sounds of Aswad and Give a Little Love on BHBN Radio. Right now it is a good time to stop for today's Morning Health Matters, all about the SPF, that is sun protection factor.
1: Welcome to Health Matters. Today, we're delving into the science behind SPF and sharing some valuable tips to enhance your sun protection regime. SPF, or sun protection factor, is a measure of how well a sunscreen protects against ultraviolet radiation from the sun. UV radiation can damage the DNA in our skin cells, leading to sunburn, premature aging, and an increased risk of skin cancer. But how does SPF work? Well, SPF indicates the level of protection a sunscreen offers against UVB rays specifically, which are responsible for causing sunburn. For example, an SPF 30 sunscreen blocks about 97% of UVB rays, while an SPF 50 sunscreen blocks about 98%. However, it's important to note that no sunscreen can provide 100% protection. Now, let's talk about some tips to enhance your sun protection. First and foremost, choose a broad-spectrum sunscreen that protects against both UVA and UVB rays. UVA rays penetrate deep into the skin, causing premature aging, while UVB rays primarily affect the outer layers, causing sunburn. Apply sunscreen generously and reapply it every 2 hours or more frequently if you're swimming or sweating. Most people don't apply enough sunscreen, so be sure to use about a shot glass-sized amount to cover your entire body. Don't forget to cover all exposed areas of skin, including your face, ears, neck, and any other areas not covered by clothing. Remember, even on cloudy days, UV rays can penetrate through clouds and cause damage to your skin. Seek shade during peak sun hours, typically between 10 a.m. and 4 p.m. If you're planning to spend time outdoors, try to schedule activities earlier in the morning or later in the afternoon when the sun's rays are less intense. And lastly, protect your eyes by wearing sunglasses that block 100% of UVA and UVB rays. 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

That was Zoe. Sunshine on a Rainy Day from 1991. What a tune that was. Thank you so much for tuning in this morning. I'm here till midday. Get in touch, please. 07519 694 698 on the text or the WhatsApp. If you're in the Heartlands of Good Hope or the Solihull Hospital, we are on Channel 5 on your Spark TSL bedside unit. And there are other ways as well. 0121 471 4774. Let me know what you're up to. Have you got any plans for the weekend? Are you getting out of hospital? That's what I'm hoping. This is gorgeous now. Paul Carrack, Don't Let the Sun Catch You Crying.

Oh, it's just gorgeous on a Thursday morning. Paul Carrack, Don't Let the Sun Catch You Crying. You know who he is. Lead singers of Ace, Squeeze and Mike and the Mechanics. But there he was on his own with a fabulous song for a Thursday. So then, coming up on the show, in the next hour, we have the Music Diary, a look back on this day in music history. There's going to be a birthday in there as well. Who can it be? We're going to find out who it is. Also, I want to hear from you, please. What are you doing this morning? Are you leaving hospital? Are you one of our care homes? Get in touch. 07 519 694 698. 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
0: So then, into hour number two. Thank you so much for having me on. Letting me into your life this morning. On this Thursday morning. Very hot. I don't need to tell you that. Unless you're in an air-conditioned room, that is. How lucky. So, very good morning to you in the Heartlands of Good Hope or the Solihull Hospital. Channel 5 is where we are, on your Spark TSL bedside unit. For a dedication or request, all you've got to do is you pick up the handset, you'll press the button, and you'll get in touch for free. A very good morning to the Royal Orthopaedic Hospital. We've got the Queen Elizabeth Hospital, the Women's Hospital, the Midland Met, and the Harborne Hospital this morning. And a good morning to the Discharge Lounge and the Centre for Rare Diseases. 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We're also on your smart TV if you're in the Harborne Hospital. And of course, we are online as well at bhbn.net. Hello and a good morning to the Heartless Care Home in Yardley, Metchley Manor Care Home in Edgbaston, we've got Swallows Meadow Care Home in Shirley Solihull, Claridge Place in Alton Solihull, Shenstone Court in Halesowen, and Bourneview Care Home in College Green Bourneville. 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The numbers this morning, 0121 471 4774. Well, you can text or WhatsApp me, please, on 07 519 694 698. Or you can send me a voice note. I'd love a voice note this morning. So, coming up very shortly, we've got the Music Diary. A look back on this day in music history. At 11:25-ish, Joy Bourne chats to Mary, who's from the Withybed Poets. And she has two poems for us this morning. And the Withybeds are an Elf Church-based spoken word and poetry collective, performing at community gatherings, festivals and music events. So I better get on with it, if I can just find that one.
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0: madness, that's what it is. It must be love on BHBN Radio. Very good morning to Martin Searle. Trying to stay cool. Any tips? Not really, he says. Just pulling a truck the weekend. Yes, pulling a 20-ton truck. We're going to be talking about that very soon. But first of all, we have a little matter in mind to get rid, to go with.
1: Welcome to the morning.
0: Not to get rid of.
1: Diary, a look back at some great memories from this day in music history.
0: The heat's getting too much. Right then. We start for the 20th of June. We were starting 1964, where Roy Orbison was at number one on the UK singles chart with It's Over. His second UK number one, Orbison was the first American artist to score a UK number one in the past 47 weeks.

this day in 1967, 400 million people saw the Beatles perform All You Need Is Love live via satellite as part of the TV global link-up Our World. Mick Jagger, Keith Richards, Eric Clapton, Graham Nash, Keith Moon and Gary Leeds provide backing vocals. Nothing you can sing that can't be sung. But this is the original.

Moving on. So on this day, 25th of June 2023, Elton John played the final UK concert of the UK leg of his Farewell Yellow Brick Road Farewell Tour at Glastonbury Festival. Headlining the Pyramid Stage on the festival's final day during this year's festival, Foo Fighters made a surprise appearance and the Arctic Monkeys headlined the Pyramid Stage, their third appearance at the festival.

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1: Yes, and it's happy birthday to Carly Simon, US singer-songwriter, born on this day, 25th of June, 1943. Pages are stuck together, there we go. She had the 1973 UK number 3 and US number 1 single, You're So Vain, and the 1974 US number 5 single with James Taylor, Mockingbird. And here she is now with Your Survey.

0: Carly Simon, You're So Vain, on BHB and Radio. In 2015, after keeping quiet for more than 40 years, Carly Simon admitted that You're So Vain was about actor Warren Beatty, but only one verse of it. She said the other two verses were about two other men. Oh, she's a mysterious lady. And she's 83 years old today. Happy birthday to Carly Simon. And happy birthday to you if you're celebrating your birthday from all of us here at BHBN Radio. Hope you're having a wonderful Thursday, wherever you are, and trying to make the most of it, the best of it as well, if you're in hospital. 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

0: Nice rock and roll for a Thursday morning. Bill Haley and the Comets. See you later, alligator. I'll see you after this, as Joy Bourne is chatting to Mary from the With Your Bed Poets. And she has two poems for us today.
1: I'm with the With Your Bed Poets again today, and I'm talking to Mary. Mary, you've got two poems for us today. What are they about?
2: Well, these poems are both on a theme. The With Your Bed Poet choose a theme, and we all write about the same theme, and it goes in all sorts of different directions. And the theme was broken and mended, and so my poems were both on that theme, but written several years apart.
1: I see. So will you tell us about the first one?
2: The first one I wrote one spring, and you can see it's about things that are happening around me in spring and also some memories as well.
1: I see. What's that one called?
2: It's just called Broken and Mended.
1: Oh, right. Would you like to read it for us now?
2: Sun wakes me early. I open the window a crack, not too far to chill the red begonias. I drink tea and muse on broken china. I have them all over the house, mended jugs, glued together haphazard, not thrown away. The Japanese value mended objects, more even than the pure unbroken ones. I've found they don't just cobble them together. They use gold dust in glue, stick them with care, so they are more beautiful in their broken state, shining better than they did when they were whole. Later, I walk the canal. There, by the motorway bridge, next to the graffiti, there used to be a cherry plum. It was cut down years ago, by accident, they said. My early spring shower of white disappeared. Today, I blinked. There it was again, full white bloom. It must have lived on underground and suckered up, quietly getting its strength till this cool spring, a good year for cherry plum, it sprang back out, more beautiful for having been missed so long, stronger for having been nearly destroyed. I feel the gold dust in my belly, flowers in my eyes. Maybe I too can be better mended. Maybe the world can.
1: Oh, I do hope so, Mary. It's a very optimistic poem. How lovely to hear that one. Shall we have the other one now? What's that one called?
2: This one is called The Rings. And this is a little story about something happened over the recent year or so, as you'll see. The Rings. Cool October and the first leaves falling gold. A difficult time. A sister ill too far away. Myself due next day in hospital while men rooted around in my innards. So a good time to plant my daffodils. I set out pots of compost. Can't believe that this soft, lovely brown stuff was tea leaves, banana skins and grass and eggshells once. I love to get my hands in, bury the bulbs and sit back with a smile and five tubs full. I go to wash my hands. Now, to digress, I wear four rings from habit. Two are Whitby Jet, Victorian mourning rings for loved ones lost. Two are Posy rings, one gold, one silver. As I wash, I see my right hand bare. Rings planted with the bulbs. One silver and jet, the other gold, inherited from my aunt. Engraved, only with you my song begins and ends. For her, you meant God, I thought of someone else. They lay in dark all winter, under snow and storms. April, and as warm as summer, golden time, though the world goes on its bloody warlike ways. My garden scattered with plum blossom confetti. The daffodils have finished flowering. I carefully upend a pot. The first one. There they are, silver and gold and jet, shaking off soil, clean as a whistle and shining in the sun. There is hope in the soil and the fragile blossom, always hope in the new life rising from the dirt. Keep your hands on it. Nothing is ever lost.
1: Well, I'm really pleased you got your rings back, Mary. I thought they were gone for good. So they were missing for 6 months, were they?
2: Mm-hmm. Yeah.
1: Thanks ever so much.
0: Thank you to Mary and thank you to Joy Bourne today for that and those two poems on BHBN.

0: Sabrina Carpenter, Man Child on BHBN Radio. And before that, it was Simon and Garfunkel on BHBN Radio. Right then, huge event happening this weekend. I'm going to be talking about it very soon, let you know what is going on. What am I talking about? Well, you're going to find out after all this. It's all about
1: you. 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

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And a huge event happening this weekend then, on Sunday. 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There is also a Just Giving page set up at all the W's, justgiving.com. And look for Gemma's fundraiser for the Queen Elizabeth Hospital Birmingham charity. The challenge is to support three charities that help transplant patients through their journey in life, with an auction happening full of various prizes to be won. The charities are the Queen Elizabeth Hospital Birmingham charity, Transplant Active, and us, BHBN Radio. And we are going to be there. And Martin's been on to me this morning, and he tells me he's just secured. Oh, we're going to love this. He's just secured Tony's Ices ice cream, and he'll be with us on Sunday as well. And love to see you there, okay? So get your tickets, the date. 28th of June, Sunday, this coming Sunday, 2 o'clock, it's a 20-ton truck pull. Kenrick Way, Caltruck Limited. B71, 4JW. And I'm hoping it's a little bit cooler. Play this right now, though, ahead of that day. I'm wishing all the transplantees good luck. They're not going to need it.

0: All right then, gonna see you. 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
0: Okay, a little look at what's happening for the rest of your Thursday here on BHBN. After the news for Birmingham, fabulous show. The Golden Hour, the best music from the 50s through to the 80s. 4 o'clock, back to the 50s and the 60s. Pete Baylis remembering those golden classics. Two shows in one. That's from 4 o'clock. Thursday tea time show from 6. And Chris Friday will be with you. Mixing it up with a time shift. 3 out of 7. Bob's Blues. And 4 to the door. And then it's a Thursday evening show with Leon Lewis. Get in touch with him. 07519 694 698 for your request or your dedication, of course. And then if you're still up at 10, Pete Baylis is back, double shift today. We'll be working him hard. Hope he's having a light day and right now. We've got the Soul Train, the best in soul music from the 60s through to the 80s. The late night love songs from 11. The BHBN music selection through the night. And then it's me, I'm back for the Friday morning show. Covering for Dave Horton while he has a well-earned, deserved break. So then, I haven't heard this before, but Andy Caddick's been on. This is on Incognito featuring Joy Rose. Let's have a little listen, shall we? It's About Time, that's what it's called.

0: If you could pick that song up and bottle it, that would be Summer There. It's About Time, Incognito. For Andy Caddick this morning. Hey, thank you so much for listening. I'll be back on your radio then tomorrow morning from 10. Try and stay cool, especially if you're in the hospitals. And working as well. Not forgetting you. Get well soon. And bye for now. 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
1: From the Sky News Centre at midday, back-to-back earthquakes have killed at least 164 people in Venezuela. Dozens of buildings have collapsed in the capital, Caracas, and rescuers are searching the rubble. The US Geological Survey claims thousands of people could have been killed in total. The interim president has declared a state of emergency. This man's in Caracas.
2: An earthquake just shook the entire building. It's the heaviest quake I've felt in Venezuela. These glasses fell to the floor, and it's still unclear the intensity of the quake.
1: The Met Office has extended its red warning for extreme heat until 9 o'clock tomorrow evening for London and parts of southeast England. It hit 36.1 degrees Celsius in Gosport in Hampshire yesterday, surpassing the previous June record from 50 years ago. Southeast Waters announced a temporary hosepipe ban for people living in Kent. Prime Minister Keir Starmer is monitoring the situation closely.
3: We're having COBRA meetings at the official level to monitor what's going on. It falls to me and others to say, take care, be sensible with precautions. And schools are going to have to decide, and they are deciding. Most of them finishing a little bit early, or many of them, but they will gauge that according to their local conditions.
1: A body's been recovered from a Devon river in the search for a missing teenager. Taylor Charlton was last seen on the 8th of May, and there's been an extensive operation to find him. A person's died after a train hit a car on a level crossing in Lancashire. Another person in the vehicle has been taken to hospital with life-threatening injuries following the incident in Houghton. Consultants and specialist doctors have gone on strike in Northern Ireland for the first time in a row over pay. Routine procedures have had to be cancelled. And finally to sport, and New Zealand's cricketers have made a steady start with the bat in the deciding test of their series with England at Trent Bridge. A short time ago, the visitors were 54 without loss. That's the latest. I'm Chris Milligan.
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0: If you're a fan of the boys in claret and blue, mad about the baggies, or one of St Andrew's finest blue noses, then you can keep up to date with your favourite team's home games during your stay in hospital. The BHBN Sport Team are here to keep you informed about what's happening in the world of sport, as well as bringing you kick-by-kick coverage of home games at Aston Villa, West Bromwich Albion and Birmingham City, every weekend during the football season, right here on BHBN Radio. 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

0: 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Some people wait years to hear them, but those three little words could be the most important three little words you'll ever hear. Make you feel as light as a feather, sweep you off your feet. Ready? 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

right in the air. The monkey thought that everything was on the square. The buzzard tried to throw the monkey off his back, but the monkey grabbed his neck and said, "Now listen, Jack. Straighten up and fly right. Straighten up and fly right. Straighten up and fly right. Cool down, Papa, don't you blow your top. 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

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Cool down, Papa, don't you blow your top. Fly right.

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4: 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Heat oil in a deep-fat fryer till very hot. Fall asleep in front of the late film. Let oil catch fire. Brown the kitchen nicely.
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I'm looking at my girlfriend, she just passed out on the floor. 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

0: If you're a fan of the boys in Claret and Blue, Mad About the Baggies, or one of St Andrew's finest Blue Noses, then you can keep up to date with your favourite team's home games during your stay in hospital. 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
1: 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You may experience unfamiliar or intensified emotions as you navigate this challenging period. Many patients find that the side effects of cancer treatments improve after completing their treatment. However, some side effects may persist and cause long-term issues, while others, known as late effects, might not emerge until months or years later. Adopting a healthy lifestyle can aid in managing the late effects of cancer treatment and enhance recovery. It can also reduce the risk of other health conditions such as heart disease, diabetes, and strokes. We encourage you to consider ways to improve your overall well-being and long-term health. Our health and well-being events offer advice and information from experienced cancer professionals to help you lead a healthy and active life, including emotional, financial, and practical advice during this difficult time. These sessions, which are free of charge, allow you and your loved ones to learn about topics related to cancer. The events cover areas such as a healthy lifestyle, including diet, physical activity, sleep, fatigue, and emotional well-being, benefits and financial advice, information on treatments like chemotherapy and radiotherapy, coping with side effects of treatments, support groups. These sessions also offer peer support, connecting you with others who have experienced similar journeys, which can alleviate feelings of isolation and provide valuable coping strategies. By improving your understanding of your health, you can make informed decisions and set realistic goals for your recovery and well-being. Our events are held at the Queen Elizabeth Hospital Birmingham, Heartlands Hospital, Good Hope Hospital and Solihull Hospital. 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We look forward to welcoming you.

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1: If you're a fan of the boys in claret and blue, mad about the baggies or one of St Andrew's finest blue noses, then you can keep up to date with your favourite team's home games during your stay in hospital. 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

0: can, trying to get some airflow through of our workshop and taking breaks and drinking water.
1: Red warnings for extreme heat have been extended for parts of southeast England into tomorrow. A teenage boy has been cleared of murdering 9-year-old Aria Thorpe, who died after being stabbed at her home in Weston-super-Mare. The 16-year-old was also found not guilty of manslaughter. One person's died and a child's been critically injured after a train struck a car at a level crossing in Lancashire. Emergency services were called to Horton this morning and the child was taken to Alderhay Hospital. Online gifting company Moonpig says more of us are using AI to personalise greeting cards. Its AI features, including face swaps, video and audio messages, were used in 31 million cards over the past year. And Belgian coach Wouter Vranken's been appointed as Hearts new manager. The 47-year-old former Genk and St Truiden boss replaces Derek McInnes after his recent move to Rangers. That is the latest.
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2: That's a good idea. We'll go back to the era in which I started to grow up in the 1950s. I was just a little boy. We've got all kinds of things for you. Big hits, a few misses, one or two tracks you may not know, but I hope you're going to enjoy the next hour or so. 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

was an American rockabilly musician once described by the US Billboard magazine as one of the more noteworthy Presley disciples. His name was Andy Starr, and he had very poor song selection, sadly, and other difficulties made him never have a chart hit. But that was probably his best-known recording, called Rockin' Rollin' Stone, released as a single in 1956. And keeping the rock and roll going, we started, of course, with the classic Shake, Rattle and Roll, recorded in 1954, first of all, by the American blues shouter Big Joe Turner, who took it to number one on the US R&B charts. But it was Bill Haley and the Comets cover version that was their first UK hit, reached number four in December 1954. So here we are, 10 past four, on an extremely warm Thursday afternoon. Well, it is here in Birmingham. No other parts of the country, particularly in the northern parts, not having it as hot as we are. But oh boy, is it hot, and oh boy, are you going to hear about it for the next few days. But I hope wherever you are keeping as cool as you can. And good afternoon to everybody at the Queen Elizabeth Hospital, the Women's Hospital, the Harborne Hospital, all three of them on the campus that we're broadcasting from here in Edgbaston, at the Solihull Hospital, the Midland Metropolitan University Hospital in Sandwell, Good Hope Hospital in Sutton Coldfield, the Royal Orthopaedic in Northfield up on the Bristol Road, and Birmingham Heartlands Hospital over in Bordesley Green. Good afternoon to all patients, all the hard-working staff who are trying very hard, I'm sure, to keep you as cool as they can in these difficult times. But we'll get through it, of course we will. So, what's this programme all about? Well, for this hour, I go back to the era which I was a little boy. Yeah, I grew up in the 1950s, so we've got an hour of music from the 50s. And then at 5 o'clock, after the 5 o'clock news headlines, we'll skip forward a generation to when I was a teenager and have an hour of music from the 60s. So, hopefully I've sorted out some good stuff for you. We'll see about that. Let's get away from the rock and roll. The late Mario Lanza was American tenor. He's also an actor. He became a Hollywood film star. He was very popular in the late 40s, but certainly in the 50s. His penultimate film had the English title Seven Hills of Rome, but its original Italian title was Arrivederci, Roma.

answer, helped by somebody else's name I don't know, I'm afraid, from the title song from the film Arrivederci Roma, released in January 1958. Let's stay with the films, and Rich, Young and Pretty, the 1951 MGM musical comedy film. It starred Jane Powell, Daniel Derrier, Wendell Corey, Fernando Lamas. To be honest, it was a pretty nondescript film, and even the MGM promotion for the film emphasised the film's songs rather than its patter.

film Rich, Young and Pretty. How Do You Like Your Eggs in the Morning? That version is recorded by Dean Martin and Helen O'Connell in March 1951. And it's gone on to be far more memorable than the film it came from ever was. An English film and TV character actor and TV host Mike Preston was a boxer, a cartoon cameraman before he launched a career as a singer after he was discovered in the West End, and then he appeared on the Oh Boy TV series, which led to him having three UK top 40 hit singles, including his cover version of a song first recorded by the American vocal group The Fleetwoods.

0: Mr. Blue, it took Mike Preston to number 12 on the UK singles chart in November 1959. Very good afternoon to all our friends in the various care homes around the area. The Heartlands Care Home in Yardley, Bourneview in Bourneville, Metchley Manor around the corner from where we are in Edgbaston, Shenstone Court in Halesowen, Swallows Meadow Court in Shirley and Claridge Place in Alton. Good afternoon to all residents, all the staff, all the volunteers. I hope you're managing to keep as cool as possibly can in this very, very hot weather. Very good afternoon to you.
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13: Splish splash, I was taking a bath.

Smash Flash. It was co-written by Bobby Darin with DJ Murray the K, Murray Kaufman, who'd bet Bobby he couldn't write a song that began with the words Splish, Splash, I was taking a bath. Well, it became Bobby Darin's first hit, helped give him a major boost in his career. It reached number 3 on the US pop singles chart and number 18 on the UK singles chart in August 1958. Well, in that same year, husband and wife team Art and Dottie Todd were the resident act at the Chapman Park Hotel in Los Angeles. They were known in their native United States as veterans of what was known as the California Lounge Circuit. They also sang on their own radio show. An American singer, songwriter and producer, Wayne Shanklin, saw them one day and he said, "I've got a great song for you." This was it.

0: Art and Dottie Todd with the original version of Chanson d'Amour. It reached number 6 on the US pop charts in April 1958. Of course, in 1977, the cover version by Manhattan Transfer took that band to number 1, but that was the original.
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The original song, Peggy Sue, was recorded and released as a single by Buddy Holly in September 1957. Indeed, it was his first UK hit. But a year later, he wrote and recorded that follow-up, Peggy Sue Got Married, although it wasn't released until after he died, and took him to number 13 on the UK singles chart in September 1959. Now, Johnny and Jack were an American country music duo, Johnny Wright, Jack Anglin. They became members of the Grand Ole Opry in the 1940s, and between 1951 and 1962, they released several singles.

Oh, sorry, I wasn't concentrating. Oh, Baby Mine, I Get So Lonely, recorded by the American vocal group The Four Knights originally. They got to number five on the UK charts in June 1954, but that version by Johnny and Jack got to number one on the US country and western charts in April 1954. Now you know Doris Day. She appeared in many, many films in the 50s and the 60s, became one of the top film stars of her generation. Well, in 1958, she appeared in a film called Teacher's Pet. It starred Clark Gable as a kind of irascible newspaper editor who didn't think anything whatsoever could... didn't think women certainly could be reporters until along, of course, came Doris Day, who changed everything.

0: wasn't a hit here in the UK, although it did become one of Doris Day's most popular songs, Teacher's Pet, from the film of the same name, which came out in 1958.
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Not to be confused with the country singer of the same name, the American pop singer Jimmy Rogers had a run of hits in the late 50s, early 60s. Honeycomb was number one on the US Billboard Top 100 and number 30 on the UK singles chart in November 1957. If you are of a certain age, you will know the Beverly Sisters. They were a close female, close harmony, traditional pop, vocal and light entertainment trio, three sisters from London. They were most popular during the 50s and the 60s, and they became well known through their radio and TV appearances with a style that was loosely modelled on their American counterparts, the Andrews Sisters. Well, sadly, last week we heard the sad news that the last surviving sister, Teddy, died at the age of 99.

Sisters, written by Irving Berlin, 1954, was included in the film White Christmas. Well, although that 1954 version by the Beverly Sisters wasn't a hit, it did eventually become their signature song. And I played it today, as I said, in memory of the last surviving sister, Teddy, who died last week, 17th of June, at the age of 99. And from the sublime to, well, the late English actor and comedian Bernard Breslau. He was probably best known as a member of the Carry On film franchise. But he also worked on TV, worked on stage. He wrote a series of poetry, actually. And he made a few usually novelty recordings.

Don't Make Them Like That Anymore. Mad Passionate Love. It actually took Bernard Breslau to number 6 on the UK singles chart in September 1958. She'll get back to normality. Formed in 1952, the American R&B vocal group The Platters are one of the most successful vocal bands of the early rock and roll era. Their distinctive sound kind of bridged that gap between Tin Pan Alley tradition and the new burgeoning genre of rock and roll.

Twilight Time took the Platters to number 3 on the UK charts in May 1958. Let's liven things up again. Here's another song that I think you all know, Why Do Fools Fall in Love? It was a huge hit for Frankie Lyman and the Teenagers in 1956. Diana Ross did a version in the early 80s as well. But did you know that another version also hit the UK charts in the 1950s?

That version of Why Do Fools Fall in Love was by our very own Alma Cogan, and it reached number 22 on the UK chart in August 1956. Well, it's almost time for the news at the top of the hour, after which we'll be skipping forward a generation and back to the 60s. That's after the 5 o'clock news. So to take us there, a piece of music from Limelight. It's a 1952 American comedy drama film. It was written, produced, directed by and starred Charlie Chaplin, based on a novella by Charlie Chaplin. Well, the instrumental theme in the film was composed by, yep, you've guessed it, Charlie Chaplin. It was called the Terry Theme. It was arranged for a 40-piece orchestra with a large string section by Leon Young for the English pianist, organist, composer, arranger, conductor, Frank Chaxfield. And it reached number 2 on the UK singles chart in May 1953. Indeed, it won him the award from the New Musical Express as Record of the Year. So here is Terry's Theme from Limelight.

0: 28-year-old Joseph Cooper fell out of a third-floor window after making multiple purchases of large quantities of booze. And it's understood British number one Emma Raducanu is facing a race to be fit for Wimbledon after missing training today. She hasn't played since losing in the final at Queen's earlier this month and was seen wearing a protective boot last night. That's the latest.
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1: Yeah, we've jumped forward a decade now to when I was a teenager, the 60s. Lots and lots of good music in there, of course, and lots of things you'll know, one or two you won't know, and a few you may have forgotten. Please stay tuned on my journey back to the 60s.

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That's an American former R&B gospel singer who later became a church pastor called Ella Washington. She's been described as an outstanding southern soul vocalist. I certainly wouldn't argue with that. And she's best known for that song, He Called Me Baby. It hit the US R&B Top 40 in late 1968 and it earned Ella a Grammy nomination for Best R&B Performance. Kicking off today's programme, Bend It, Dave D, Dozy, Beaky, Mick and Titch, written by the band's management team, Ken Howard and Alan Blakely, who wrote most of their hits. It was considered a departure from the big beat shade of a style of their previous hits, but it was a major chart success, reached number 2 on the UK charts in September 1966. So 10 past 5 on this Thursday afternoon. Welcome to the hour back to the 60s. I was a teenager in the 60s, I'm not ashamed to admit it. This is a lot of the music that I grew up with when I first cut my DJing teeth in the mid-60s. Who would have thought that all these hundreds of years later I'd still be doing it? Oh, well, never mind. Well, you've heard of this next band, I'm sure, if you know anything about the 60s. Love Affair. They were London-based pop and sometimes progressive rock group formed in 1966. They had 5 UK top 40 hits. This was the last of them.

Bringing on back the good times, which is what I'm trying to do with this music. It took Love Affair to number 9 on the UK charts, July 1969. Now for a local band, the Applejacks. They originated in the early 60s in Solihull. They were unusual for having a female bass guitarist, and I think her name was Megan. Yes, it was, Megan Davis. They were also the first Brumbeat group to reach the top 10 of the UK singles chart when their song Tell Me When got into the top 10 in March 1964. But they did manage two other UK top 40 hits.

One of the forgotten hits of the 60s, the Applejacks, Three Little Words, I Love You, took us number 23 in October 1964, the last of their three UK top 40 hits. Now, no need for introduction to the next group, except to say they are regarded as one of the most influential rock bands of the 1960s, and I just thought with what's going on outside at the moment, this might be appropriate.

0: Well, with everybody sweltering in the heat at the moment, I just thought that sounded appropriate for the time. Sunny afternoon took the Kinks, of course, to number one on the UK charts. June 1966, written, of course, by the great Sir Ray Davies. Before I go any further, can I ask you if you're doing anything on Sunday? If you're not, there is an event you might like to be interested in. It's the Transplant Team Truck Pool 2026. It's taking place at the Keltruck Limited at Kenrick Way in West Bromwich this Sunday at 2 o'clock. Basically, it's a 20-ton truck pulled by transplantees, people who've all had transplant. 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Look for Transplant Truck Pull, reserve your place. 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

I don't know why I love you, but I do. Ah, I heard Colin play that a few weeks ago, and it reminded me I haven't played it for a long time. It's the late American R&B singer and pianist Clarence Frogman Henry, given the nickname because of the croaky voice, but probably best known here for that tune. Reached number three in the UK in May 1961. Now, the Family Dog were English vocal group, noted for their harmony vocals and best known for their debut album, Way of Life, which subsequently had a hit single of the same name. Well, among their members were two men who would later go on to form a formidable songwriting team, Albert Hammond and Mike Hazelwood.

0: Well, again, you know that song, I'm sure, Place in the Sun, but that Stevie Wonder had the best-known version of it, but that was Family Dogs from their aforementioned 1969 album, A Way of Life.
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Well, ain't she sweet? Published in 1927, it became very popular in the first half of the 20th century. Indeed, it typified the Roaring Twenties. But in June 1961, the Beatles had their first professional recording session. Now, they didn't know. They thought they were going to record as themselves, but they were actually told they'd got to back the singer Tony Sheridan. They didn't like it, but they did it because that's what the contract said. But when Tony Sheridan went out of the studio, they managed to record a couple of songs of their own with John Lennon on lead vocals, and that was one of the tracks. And actually, it was eventually released as a single, got to number 29 on the UK charts in June 1964. Now, on to, how do I describe, a Grammy Award winner, one of the finest voices of any generation, and generally acknowledged as the best interpreter of the songs of Bacharach and David, and still very active at the age of 85.

oh yes. You'll never get to heaven if you break my heart. Written, of course, by Burt Bacharach and Hal David. Took Dionne Warwick to number 20 in the UK charts in August of 1964. I'm going to try something now. A largely forgotten, relatively short-lived British 1960s pop band formed in November 1967 before they split up in August 1969. I'm going to try and play this final record, which in this heat might be dangerous, but it's by the group Plastic Penny.

That was a group called Plastic Penny, Everything I Am. It was their only hit record. It got to number 6 on the UK singles charts in January 1968.

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Happy Jack, written by Pete Townsend, of course, one of the Who's biggest hits, peaked at number 3 on the UK charts in December 1966. Now, signing with Motown at the age of 17, Mary Wells helped define the emerging sound of Motown in the early 60s. Her 1964 signature hit, My Guy, was her biggest international single. Her early success with Motown led her to become part of that era's kind of surge in black music on radio stations, which hadn't been done before, and indeed on record shows in mainstream America at that time. She left Motown shortly after My Guy and subsequently actually struggled to release songs through big and small record labels until her sad death from cancer in June 1992 at the age of just 49.

popular song, of course, written for the 1934 musical called The Dames. It's gone on to be one of the most covered songs of all time. That comes from Mary Wells Sings My Guy, which is her fourth album released on Motown in May 1964. Now, I'm going to try some vinyl again and see what happens. Gaining an early underground following as one of the first British psychedelic groups, Pink Floyd were distinguished by their extended compositions, their sonic experiments, their somewhat philosophical lyrics sometimes, and their very elaborate live performances. They became a leading progressive rock band. Well, with Syd Barrett as their main songwriter, they had two hit singles in the 60s.

See Emily play Pink Floyd's second single, took us number 6 on the UK singles chart in June 1967. Now, a few months ago, I played a cover version by one of the great female singers. Well, I've got another one coming up now. This next song was written by Barry and Robin Gibb. Indeed, it was a second single released by the Bee Gees in 1967. It was covered by many other artists, and it became the second UK top 40 hit single for the late, great Nina.

version of To Love Somebody took Nina Simone to number 5 on the UK charts in January 1969. Time to squeeze another one in before Chris takes over with the Tea Time Show at 6 o'clock. So it's another song you know, Ring of Fire, written by American singer-songwriter June Carter and Merle Kilgore. It was originally recorded as Love's Ring of Fire by June's sister, Anita Carter, in 1962. But it was, of course, popularised by June Carter's future husband.

Johnny Cash's version of Ring of Fire became one of his biggest hits in the States. It stayed at number one on the country chart for 7 weeks in 1963, but it was never a hit here in the UK, although it did become one of his many signature songs. That, my friends, is about it for this week's edition of Back to the 60s and Back to the 50s. Hope you join me for more at the same time next week. Stand by. Chris is here with the Thursday Tea Time Show between 6 and 8. All regular features, as always, with Chris, some great music. And then between 8 and 10, Leon will be on hand with the evening show. A chance to get your request dedications in if you wish, or you can just listen to the choice of music and all his regular features as well. So plenty to choose on this rather warm Thursday. The last Thursday in June. Well, wherever you are, take care of yourself, look after yourself, and do all the things that common sense tells you to do in this kind of weather. If you're not having this kind of weather, well, just keep on doing what you're doing. If you're one of our many hospitals, then get well soon and take care. Till the next time, from me, Pete Bayliss, goodbye.

Seems strangely appropriate way to open up the show this evening. Very good evening to you. My name is Chris. Welcome along to the Tea Time Show. Huge thanks, as ever, to Pete Bayliss, the coolest man in radio, for Back to the 50s, Back to the 60s.

And he'll be back on Saturday morning, 11 to 1 with Music Box. And possibly, we're not sure yet, I'm back on Sunday. It might have been a familiar voice you hear beforehand, but I'm not going to commit into it because it's his choice. But certainly back next Thursday as well. You got me there for the next 2 hours. Sorry about that. If you've heard the show before, you'll know what's coming. If not, well, I'll let you know now. In a few moments' time, its birthday is well-known and obscure. Some names you'll say who, but you know what they've done. They've left behind a bit of a counterfall. We've got an ongoing look at what was in the charts to stay 30 and 50 years ago, which I still can't get my head around, is 1996 and 1976 now. Back to film soundtrack this evening. I had a couple of weeks out in TV land, but very much firmly back to film themes this evening ahead of film news. In the second hour, the 7 o'clock stack marks 20 years since the passing of a legendary producer. I'll tell you more about that closer to time. We've got new blues in from Bob as well. Resting one for Jules just for this week. It'll be back next week, of course. And the ever popular Four to the Door. Songs on the singular theme.

take us all to the door of the show and to the door of the Red Studio, which is probably red hot tonight, like the Blue Studio, although we have got the blowers going, which is cool. Hope it's not too hot on you, where you are on the wards, though I know hospital wards are very warm places indeed. But if you can have a word with the nurse, they will do everything they can to try and cool things down.

trying to do a different sort of piece of music just to do the opening speech, opening sort of, call it talk over bed in Radioland. This one just reminds me of something Peter Serafinovitz would talk over the top of. Myself anywhere near in the same Venn diagram at all, but there you are. Very good evening to you if you're listening in the care homes. That means you're at Hartlands Care Home, Little Bromwich, Matchy Manor Care Home in Edgbaston, Swallows Meadow Care Home in Shirley, Claridge Place in Alton, Shenstone Court and House Own, and Bournview Care Home over at College Green, Bourneville. Don't forget, lines are open. You can give me a call on 0121 471 4774. Particularly if you're listening at the QE Hospital. That's where we're based, by the way. The Women's Midland Met. That's a big one over in Smethwick, Samwell Way. The Royal Orthopaedic in Northfield. 0121 471 4774. 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Over in Solihull, Good Hope and Heartlands Hospital, you might be listening on your Spark TLS bedside units. Pick up the handset, touch the hospital radio button that appears. You'll get through to me free of charge. No, it's not Marvin Gaye, but you'll be forgiven thinking that.

shall we call that a salute then to Marvin Gaye? Hail and Gonda, Come Around and Love Me came out a couple of years ago. Love the feeling of that though. BHPN 612 on the Thursday evening.

0: Very good evening to listening commentary. If you've just tuned in, hello to Kerry and Karen as well, potentially Paul too. Where are we now? 25th of June, as Pete mentioned at the end of his show, the last Thursday, the last show for June. We're going to July, can you believe? Who's got a birthday then? Right, Antoni Gaudi, the amazing Catalan Spanish architect, he of Sagrada Familia and all the other amazing buildings out there in the park. Well, born this day in 1852. George Orwell, born Eric Arthur Blair, this day in 1903, wasn't he ahead of his time? So 1984, Animal Farm, The Road to Wigan Pier. Term Orwellian, descriptive, totalitarian, authoritarian social practices, entered the language as one of many of his other neologisms, including Cold War, Big Brother, Thought Police, Room 101, Memory Hole, Double Think, 2 Minutes Hate, and Think Crime, Thought Crime. It's all there. Sidney Lumet, the American director, producer and screenwriter, had over 50 films to his name, born this day in 1924. Nominated for the Academy Award as Best Director for 12 Angry Men, Dog Day Afternoon, Network, The Verdict, and he also brought us The Wiz as well. Instrumentally introducing somebody called Michael Jackson to Quincy Jones, whatever came of that. Sean Connery, who acted in 5 of his films, considered him as one of his favourite directors and director of that Wisdom Thing. Who else you got here? Oh, remember the Smurfs? Well, they were designed by, brought about by a guy called Peyo. That was his pen name. Pierre Culliford, who was a Belgian cartoonist, born this day, 1928. I have to look for a little spot on the footwear, don't you? Otherwise, it's not safe. Eric Carle, the American designer, illustrator, and author of Children Books, The Very Hungry Caterpillar, born this day, 1929. Peter Blake, pop artist, born this day, 1932. Best known for creating the sleeve design for the Beatles album Sgt. Pepper's Lonely Hearts Club Band. 2 of the Who's albums as well. Other best known works including the cover of the Band-Aid single, Do They Know It's Christmas. New boots, all new boots and panties, Ian Dury. Dury had been an artist of his art school. Eric Clapton's live album 24 Nights in Paul Weller's Stanley Road. Cool dude. Peter Blake, born this day in 1932. Eddie Floyd, the R&B soul singer, born this day in 1935, best known for Knock on Wood. Harold Melvin, he of the Blue Notes, came on this day in 39. Clint Warwick, born Albert Eccles, original bassist of the Moody Blues, born down the road in Aston this day in 1940. Bill Moggridge, another designer, designed the first laptop computer, the Grid Compass, born this day in 1943. Carly Simon, the singer, came on this day in 45. Ian MacDonald, founding member of King Crimson, and Foreigner as well, born this day 1946. Tim Finn from Split Enz and temporarily with his brothers in Crowded House, born this day in 1952. The brilliant David Paich, keyboardist, singer, composer, recording producer and arranger. Did a lot of work with Toto, also worked with Boss Gags on Lowdown, Lido Shuffle, loads of music there. And there's a few more birthdays as well, but we'll pick those up as the show goes on. Actually, in fact, we've got a bit of time, haven't we? Ricky Gervais, born this day in 1961. George Michael, born Georgios Kuriakos Panatil, this day in 63. Lucy Benjamin, the actress, I think she was born in Bowie, wasn't she? Seen in EastEnders and Press Gang, born this day in 1970. As was Scott Maslin, but born this day in 1971, also seen in EastEnders and The Bill. Sean Kelly from Sixpence None the Richer came along this day in 71. Michael Kroger, bass player with Nickelback, a BH Ben favourite, born this day in 72. And finally, Sheridan Smith, British actress seen, of course, in The Royal Family, Two Pints of Lager and the Cilla Black biopic, and on stage as Legally Blonde, born this day in 1981. Well, there's birthdays today, well-known and obscure. If it's your birthday on this slightly sultry day, I hope you're having the best day you can have. If you're listening from your hospital bed, I hope they're making a huge fuss of you on the wards where you are. Get in touch. Don't forget, we're on the socials as well. You'll find us on Twitter, XX, Twitter, wherever it's called this week, Facebook and Instagram. 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Time to shake us out of our summer stupor a bit, shall we?
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1: Occasionally play a punk track just to blow the cobwebs out. Blaggers ITA Oxygen on BHPN 619, nearly up to 620. Don't forget 0121 471 4774. 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All the music's lined up for this evening, but you can change what I play if you get in touch. Okay, we're going to go back though 13 50 years to the time shift 1976 1996. What was in the charts? It's radio. And 1996 has got a bit stale now. It's rubbish, actually, in the first sort of top 20. So I've actually gone down the lower reaches of the charts. So a couple of tracks you might not be so familiar with. But it's one of those deserved better moments. So song one on the way.
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1: So down the lower reaches of the charts of stay 1996, both of these deserve to go further.

So it releases the second single from the 1996 album Rhythmine, deliberate return to ZZ Top's blues roots. As you can hear there, dropping the synthesizers and back to the guitar. Well, didn't seem to go down too well in the UK. It's at its peak this week at number 58, but it certainly deserved better than that. That's song one of what was in the charts. And we look down the entirety of the charts when we look at the time shift there. That's song one. Song two, you may or may not remember this. I've had to go for the radio edit as well, but it's a corker. See if you recall this.

So that's Nonchalant, also known as Tanya Pointer, lead single released on the debut album and only album as well to date, Until the Day, which over in America eventually reached number 4 on the Billboard Hot 100, number 8 on the Hot R&B Hip Hop Songs, spending 20 weeks on each chart and topping the Hot Rap Singles at number 1. But yeah, further success sadly eluded her, but I just love the feel of that. Again, just outside the top 40, I don't remember it from back in the day, but it makes a change of 3 lines, doesn't it? It's at its peak this week at number 41, 1996 down the lower reach of the charts. Back now to 1976, and Pete, me and Pete always talk about, if you're going to cover a song, cover it. Johnny Nash is doing it here.

John Lester Nash Jr., probably best known for his 1972 hit I Can See Clearly Now, but there's a cover there of the old Sam Cooke song there. That was back in 1976 now. And yeah, it's going to be spending 3 weeks peaking at number 25. This week it's nearly there, next door at number 26. Now, of course, we can't mention 1976 and not have this play out. And I've still yet to see it immortalised by Abigail's Party, and I've still yet to see that.

0: So anyone remember Steve Coogan's attempt at another character other than Paul Carr and certainly Alan Partridge? You know, he did Tony Farino and everybody didn't really get it. But he had the special, didn't he? The Tony Farino phenomenon. I thought, where do you get that from? Well, apparently that is from the Demis Roussos phenomenon, Artemios Demis Venturis Roussos. Now, that had four tracks on there. It's basically a retrospective of previous singles. Forever and Ever had originally been released in 73, but re-released as part of the phenomenon and in the charts as Friday in 1976. It's a new entry this week and a future number one. I think it's been there for about 4 weeks as well. We'll have another look at what was in the charts this day 30 and 50 years ago, 1996. I keep being told off by Pete Bennett, so stop saying it's 50 years ago, but yeah, it's just counting, isn't it? It's mathematics. We'll do the same next time. Welcome along to Kerry, who's just got back home, just sort of sitting on the lilo out in the back garden with something cool in a glass and peace at last. But you put me on. What's going on there? Anyway, we're going to move on with a film soundtrack or two ahead of film news, and that's on the way.
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9: 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Around

down the road. Ease on down. Ease on down the road.

Two from the soundtrack to The Wiz. That's that from 1978. Musical contemporary fantasy film directed by Sidney Lumet, who's in the birthday list today. Adapted from the 1974 Broadway musical, which in itself reimagines a classic children's novel, The Wonderful Wizard of Oz, by L. Frank Baum, but with an African-American cast. In this film, it stars Dinah Ross, Michael Jackson in his only feature film role, Lena Horne, and Richard Pryor, to name but a few. And it was this that first put Jackson in collaboration with Quincy Jones, and brought us thriller Bad, and what was the other one there? It's going to come back to me. Off the Wall, of course. Anyway, that's a film soundtrack linked with the birthdays ahead of film news.

Good evening to listen and commentary who's just tuned in. Yes, it is incredibly hot working from home for the last couple of days with a big Tower fan. Hope you're keeping well there, Sam. And no, he doesn't agree with it too well, so I hope you can give it as cool as you can. It is 6:52. Listen to BHBM. We're broadcasting to all the NHS hospitals across the city of Birmingham and, of course, online at www.bhbn.net. Time for the box office then, from 10 to 1. The Devil's Wear Prada 2. Where's Prada 2 at number 10 after 8 weeks on release? Cocktail 2, 1 week on release there, limited release there at 9. Star Wars The Mandalorian and Grogu at 8. Michael Jackson biopic, 10 weeks on release, £52.4 million in takings in UK alone. That's at number 7. Masters of the Universe at 6. Backrooms at 4. At 5, rather. At 4, at Scary Movie 6. Well, numbers tonight. Obsessions at 3 after 6 weeks on release. Disclosure Day, that's a 3 weeks on release, that's at number 2. But top of the charts, new entry this week. And an enormous £15.3 million, don't forget, in the UK at the weekend just gone. Toy Story 5, top of the charts for this week.

And a bit of a refreshing take on here as well. The producer and director of Toy Story 5, he's Lindsay Collins. He's rejected the idea of a live-action Toy Story movie, as Disney has done so for The Lion King, Lilo and Stitch, Mona and others. Now, BAFTA asked Collins and the director, Andrew Stanton, if a live-action Toy Story film's on the cards, but they were quick to shut down the concept. Lindsay is a she, I do apologise. She said, oh God, no, I hope not. Please, no, don't say that loudly. You know that Disney's going to be like, pulls a silly face. She's like, no, the answer's a hard no. And Stanton added, well, that's like the hat on top of a hat. I hope not. That's a hard no. But Tom Hanks, who of course voices Woody the Cowboy, thinks Disney could use AI to recreate the show's voice should Toy Story 6 ever be made. He was talking to Entertainment Weekly, saying, time's undefeated. The question would be whether or not we could cobble together some version of me. Every word we ever recorded in time, Toy Story is on digital media somewhere. So they could put together anything they want. But Sue Tom Oscarina believes Toy Story 6 should only be made if it's worthwhile. Talking of ongoing franchises, James Bond bosses, they've reportedly narrowed down the shortlist of actors for the next round of auditions. That's director Denis Villeneuve and producers at Amazon MGM Studios. They're on the hunt for the next 007 to take over from Daniel Craig. Plenty of speculation around. The likes of Harris Dickinson, Callum Turner and Jacob Elordi, they'll be amongst those in the running. According to Deadline, Villeneuve and the producers Amy Pascal and David Heyman, they've started informing talent if they've made it to the next round later this summer. Maybe it's not my door. Sources told the outlet that the next batch of auditions are expected to take place in August, while the director's been calling actors directly. No name's been confirmed yet. Some insiders claim between 5 and 7 actors will test later this summer. Others claim it's up in the teens. It's said there have been general meetings with actors over the past few weeks. Sources have suggested there's mainly been for lesser-known names being sounded out in case they should be added to the list of more prominent performers. I do think they should pluck somebody from theatre land. You know, not there's no baggage then other than those you might have seen them on stage. Those early auditions are wrapping, and the trip started getting in touch with people about the next stage. Meanwhile, Millie Alcock, she thinks Supergirl's a great representation of what a modern woman can be. Now, she portrays Kara Zor-El Supergirl in the DC Universe films. Millie is embracing queer... I hate that word. Anyway, LGBTQ interpretations of her on-screen character. She can be strong, she can be tough, she can be messy. I love how this film doesn't centre around any sort of love or romance or anything like that at all. She has such resilience, and I think the community is so, so resilient. I'm really honoured that the LGBTQ plus community can connect to her. Craig Gillespie, he directed the new Supergirl movie. He's consciously avoided looking towards the 1984 Supergirl film for inspiration. Now, he previously helmed Fright Night, I, Tonya, brilliant film that was, and Cruella. He explained, I didn't make those references sort of out of fear of going down a road where I wouldn't be as open as I could be creatively. So for a long time, stuck with the script and just fed off of that. I wanted to create a world that came from the character first. It's unusual, but it seems to be in a raft of reboots, doesn't it? Reheats, however you look at it. The Blair Witch Project is going to be rebooted for a slated 2027 release. Now, Lionsgate, they're the studio behind the... Oh, it's a follow-up to the 1999, not long ago, found footage horror mystery film. They took to social media to confirm it will hit the big screen on September 24th of next year. But details have been kept under wraps, but group chair Adam Fogelson has promised a new version for Blair Witch that will reintroduce the horror classic for a new generation. And it was announced at CinemaCon back in 2024. Now, the 1990 film starred Heather Donahue, Joshua Leonard and Michael C. Williams as fictionalised versions of themselves who disappear into a forest while making a documentary about Blair Witch. That grossed almost $250 million worldwide. That was against a $60,000 budget. Leonard and Williams, they serve as executive producers of the remake alongside the original film's creators Eduardo Sanchez, Daniel Myrick and Greg Hale. And we finish with George Lucas. He's had a surprise role in Minions and Monsters, Star Wars creator, who's taken a step back from the movie industry since selling Lucasfilm to Disney back in 2012. But he delighted the animated film's producer, Chris Melendrani.
Melendry, who told him how much he loved the Despicable Me franchise and its spin-offs, and it led to him landing a role in the new film. Lucas apparently recorded his lines in France, and he's keen to be involved with future films in the series, but it says here he wants a different character. Well, that's pretty much it for your film news, and first of the evening show as well. Lots more to come in the second hour. So, as mentioned, if you looked online, as part of 20 years ago this very day, a producer called Arif Mardin, and you either heard of him or you haven't, but if you like your classic tunes from like mid-60s through to about late 80s, early 90s, he worked with the Atlantic record label and is responsible for the sound of some colossal artists. Again, we're not going to play the obvious ones as well, but hope you appreciate what we play for you as well. Don't forget, there's also New Blues in from Bob and the ever-popular Four and a Bit to the Door.

So normally we start a bit fast and slow it down. We do it the other way around, though. We are marking 20 years since the legendary producer Arif Mardin took his leave of us, and he worked on the Atlantic record label and other labels as well, just known as the man with amazing ears, as it were. You know, he was able just to sort of hear something and then produce it in such a way. Norah Jones, though, of course, I think that was about 2002, I think, 2003, thereabouts. Also, he worked... I was going to play A Feel For You, because that's been, but then that gets played a lot. But he produced that as well. It was all over the 80s. Let's go earlier, Shaka, shall we? And a Stevie Wonder cover.

As 80s gets, that's from Cupid and Psyche 85, smack in the middle, where with Scrittability there, produced by Arif Martin. And before that, Shaka Khan's take on the Stevie Wonder song, I Was Made to Love Her, I Was Made to Love Him. Everything you hear is produced by Arif Martin, except the last one, which is actually written by him. Anyway, so we've had Shaka Khan, and in the Scrittability song, that keeps sort of talking about Aretha Franklin. Well, it's churlish not to play something by it.

covering the song by The Band, B-A-N-D, and made famous, I think they played at Woodstock, didn't they, back in 69. That's The Wait There, Aretha Franklin's version of, produced by Arif Mardin. Closer to towards the end of his life, as it were, he did a retrospective, did old Aretha, because he was a songwriter as well. And it was from an album, put together an album called All My Friends Are Here. And we opened up with that instrumental track called Wistful. And so this is the sound of a man trying to multitask here, because I thought I'd lined it up, but it looks like I haven't. So here we go. It's me trying to talk whilst lining up at the same time. But he worked with a bunch of guys that he'd produced with over like 30, 40-year period from all eras. And he worked with Raoul Midon. It was brilliant. He's like the musicians. We open up with Wistful. This one, and it just seems a nice way to wrap up this section as well. Arif Mardin himself and Raoul Midon. Goodbye to Rio.

0: And as ever, we barely scratch the surface, but definitely look at anything on the Atlantic record label and some of those artists there, all the classic songs produced by the man. Arif Mardin went to the great editing suite in the sky 20 years ago. That's our tribute and salute to the man himself. We move on to Bob's Blues. Friend and former colleague Bob Johnston, the bluesman at heart, has been sending me two from the blues for way over a decade. And we've got his fresh new blues in tonight. Someone on the Way.
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8: Yeah.
7: No rehearsals.
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0: That's blues with a bit of reggae soul there. Brother Strut in that same one take, their version of the Fleetwood Mac cover of Songbird. And from the same album, I think there's another live one as well. You might recognise this.
1: Ready?
2: Yay!
1: There we go.

Well, for something done in with no rehearsals and no no overdubs and just one take, that's not bad at all. Another track there from Brother Strut. Bob is back. That's actually the bonus for you, Bob. We put it in the middle there. This was the other request. This is Restar Hits, another cover. Bluesed Up, you may recognise the song.

0: How much atmosphere do you want in one cover there? Of course, it's Bree Style Hits, their take on Hotel California. Thank you so much, Bob, for the blues. Wishing you all the very best. So we move on to the Four to the Door. Songs on a singular theme based on events and birthdays and this day in history. Song one on the way.
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absolute crime to cut this one short in its prime, but the brilliant Synchronicity 2 from the album Synchronicity. It was the fourth number one album for The Police, and it got to the top of the UK album charts this day in 1983. This is The Four to the Door. Song 2, this day 60 years ago, this was number one in America. Hey.

That's the mono track there as well, because the Beatles always wanted their music to come out of one speaker. So that started the two-week run at the US number one charts this week. And yeah, it's boosted by the sort of louder bass guitar sound. Lennon demanding to know why the bass on particular Wilson Pickett record far exceeded the bass on others Beatles records. So they cranked it up for that. Song 3. Always love this one. Nearly 30 years old, can you believe? Marking the birthday of Sean Kelly from 6 Minutes None the Richer. Kiss Me.

We are dashing to the fourth of the world tonight because we're leaving all the space for the final one. Thanks so much for your company over the last couple of hours. Leon's lined up in the red studio, although he's sitting next to me in blue at the moment. Yeah, we're both trying to cool off here. The aircon's slightly more efficient in the red, but we're grateful for the blower in the blue. Don't forget BHB and Gold this Saturday morning with the boss, Colin Manoff himself, with BHB and Gold 9 to 11 every Saturday morning. TV theme is Adam Adamant. Hits and headlines 1963, top five this week in 1973, and Kate and Tipton chooses five favourites just after 10. What BHBN was made for? What music was made for? BHB and Gold. Playing out with song four. We played a lot of Michael Jackson this evening because on this day in 2009, we said goodbye to him. Good night.

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1: Wow, it's hot. Like you need telling. Welcome. Thank you, Chris, for the last 2 hours. And welcome to the Evening Show. It's time for the Time Warp. Can you guess the year? And stay cool.
2: 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Dudes, you guys are gonna go back in time.
3: Yeah!
1: But what was the year?

kicking off the Time Warp loud and, well, extra loud and hot. Led Zeppelin with Black Dog from their fourth album. That might give some people a clue. From the album that's called Led Zeppelin 4, it was just called the Symbols album. Yeah, the one that had Stairway to Heaven on it. And Rock and Roll and many, many more hits and stuff. Right, where are we? It's 808. Oh, yeah, 808 today. They were a cool band as well, but not from this year. It's BHBM Radio here for Birmingham Hospitals and the community. So, I'm Leon Lewis, and I'm saying hi to you at Solihull Hospital, Good Hope and Heartlands on your bedside units. Then, of course, where we're based, the Queen Elizabeth, where it is 32 degrees Celsius outside still. I'm in love with my aircon unit over in the corner there. Yes, definitely. Yeah, I wonder if Queen will write a song about that. I mean, loving my aircon unit. Yeah, that'd be perfect, yeah. So where are we? The Queen Elizabeth Hospital we're based at. Over the road, the Women's Hospital, away to the wee Waynes that are being born. Yeah, just round the corner, a couple of miles down the road, round the corner, is

the Midland Metro in Sandwell. And if I go back the other way, yeah, long trip the other way, waving that side, the Royal Orthopaedic. You're probably listening on the BHBN radio app or at bhbn.net. Who knows? Right, I say, I'm Leon Lewis. I'm here till 10 o'clock. And what we kick off on this show is we kick off with the Time Warp. Well, you can have a guess at the year. My mum's had a guess already. Well, she said what decade, and she's got the right decade. We'll see how we're getting on there. Chris has had a guess, and he wasn't too sure. Oh, and listener in Coventry has had a guess. Well, listener in Coventry, yeah, you're spot on. Yeah, that means Chris is going to be spot on there, because he's passed the message on through Chris. Yeah, so there you go. Right, how do you get in touch? Well, they got in touch through my WhatsApp, because they know me. Well, of course my mum knows me, and Chris knows me. He's in the studio next door, and what an ace couple of hours he just did. Right, to get in touch, text in 07-519-694-698. That's 07-519-694-698. Get in touch that way, or message in on the BHBM radio app, and have a guess at the year. And you know what? We'll have a bit of Carole King. We'll slow it down after that first one. Cool us down.

That calmed me down a bit. I'm got the aircon set at 16 degrees and I'm still baking. Oh, probably because I'm got a coffee on the go as well. You know this show. It's run on coffee and cake, and I've got both here, yeah. And I've got water as well. I've got plenty of water, but yeah, I've got a coffee as well. That could be why I'm baking as well. Plus, I was dancing around to Black Dog by Led Zeppelin to kick off with. Carole King, It's Too Late, song number 2 on tonight's Time Warp. And it's give you some clues. So I challenged Chris, since listener in Cov got the year right, and of course Chris messaged it to me. He got the year, so it's okay, it's your challenge. Some films from this year, and there's actually 2 films that weren't on my list. Diamonds Are Forever and Get Carter, which I've missed off my list. Escape from the Planet of the Apes, Willy Wonka and the Chocolate Factory, Le Mans, Play Misty for Me, Jewel, On the Buses, Dirty Harry, Shaft, was Shaft out this year? I need to double check that. And The French Connection, all in this year. There you go. There's some clues. Right, I say, text in 07-519-694-698. What was the year for this one? I wonder if you ever heard this one from Betty Wright.

0: Ooh, yeah, I went for a bike ride last night about 8 o'clock. Whoa, it was warm, but it was great. Don't think I'll be doing one tonight because I'm here till 10 o'clock. Yeah, one of these days I might ride home from the studio at time of night. It'd be pretty cool, pretty chilled sort of thing. Right, where are we? The Push Bike song by The Mixtures. Yeah, ooh, ah. Yeah, song number 4 on tonight's Time Warp. Right, evening from Shoetown, a breezy, cooling Shoetown. Breezy, cooling, it's 27 degrees here. It says it's 29 degrees on the weather app here at the moment in Birmingham. It is cooling down slightly, but yeah, only comparatively. I think it says Saturday it's going to be 27 degrees maximum, which normally you'd say it is hot, not hot, but no, that's going to be cool in comparison. Right, hope you are keeping cool and keeping safe wherever you are. And if you're indoors, if you're in a hospital, hope the aircon's working all right. I've got a fan available for you. Right. Some clues. Sports news. Eddie Merckx won his 3rd of 5 Tour de Frances. That starts next week. Imran Khan makes his Test cricket debut for Pakistan against England at Edgbaston. Just down the road. Stone's throw away. Australian Dennis Lilly and Indian Sunil Gavaskar also make their debuts in this year. Right. Jackie Stewart won his 2nd F1 title. And Giacomo Agostini won his 10th MotoGP title. Now, I think that was spread over 500cc and 350cc. There's some clues for you in the sports news. Text in 07 519 694698. Coming up after this, we're going to talk about a horse with no name after this.
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9: Yeah!
0: But what was the year?

America. I always thought it was a weirder band called America in some ways. Yeah, it's like, but a horse with no name. Kicking off the second part of the Time Warp tonight. And kicking off the guesses on the texts. That text number 07519694698. Lynn and Art have their guesses in from Shootown. And Art, well done. You're 1 year out. Lynn, well done. Spot on. Yep, keeping to the script there, I guess. That's one way of putting it. Yeah, your text's on 07519694698. What was the year when the car that turned to dust, or was it to rust? Dust and rust. The Alfa Romeo Alphard. Yeah, great car, just pretty poor rust protection. Probably like a lot of cars of that era, mass-produced. But fit, they gave us a Super Mini, the 127. Yeah, you could fit four people in that, amazingly. Yep. And the wow car in this year was Maserati's Bora. Yeah. Right. Chris played this one last week, and I absolutely love it. Yeah, it's Gil Scott-Heron.

0: Oh, what a brilliant song there. Some questionable lyrics sometimes, but it was of that era. Well, say of the era, just brilliant songwriting there. Jethro Tull, Aqualung from this year. That means I haven't got time to play the other song I had, which was Janis Joplin, Mercedes Benz, which is 1 minute 47 long. But who cares? We've played some great tunes. Paul Stanley, Mr. Radio Presenter of the Year, and one of the people, there's three or four people who really keep this radio station running. He is one of them. He trains the new people up. He does cover, and I don't know, he's just all out and about when he comes on air. You have to listen to him. Paul Stanley, he's absolutely brilliant. He had a guess. He was way off, but the right decade to start with, and then 1 year out. But yeah, he's saying thank you, great tunes. My mum, yeah, 2 years out. I didn't bad going. Yeah, how we go. So what did we have? Gil Scott-Heron, Lady Day, and John Coltrane just before Jethro Tull there as well. Yeah, the year 1971. Well done if you got it. Well done if you had a guess, didn't text in, didn't want to. We don't have to. I never force anyone to. It's not that type of show. But it's just sometimes people like their name mentioned. And if you want your name mentioned on the radio, if you want a song or shout out to somebody, whether you're in hospital and they're not, and they're in hospital and you're not, whichever, or the person on the bed opposite you, yeah, give us a shout. Text in 07 519 694 698. And after this, the next thing I'm doing, I'm playing a request for somebody who texted in. So, well, they didn't text in, actually. They messaged me on my social media. But you can do texting in and a very appropriate song for today after this.
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0: Mark, this one's for you.

Well, I hope you like that. I did. Would you believe that's Miley Cyrus covering Hall & Oates' Maneater there? And before, it was, of course, Billy Idol and Hot in the City, I think, appropriately requested by my friend Mark Beresford, who's up in Bollington, if you've ever heard of that. That's up near Macclesfield. Yeah, really nice part of the world. Why? Because it's hot. Yeah, that's all we need to know. Mark, thanks for that one. Right, and that was a live cover. Miley Cyrus was. I've got another live cover from the Isle of Wight Festival 2023, and I'm just going to introduce these two as probably people's favourite lunchtime YouTubers, though the singer is actually from King's Heath. When it starts...

That's a place I'd like to be at the moment. Echo Beach, definitely. That's Toya and Robert Fripp there. Their cover in the Isle of Wight Festival, yeah. Ah, yeah, I'd like to be at the beach right now. In the water, keeping cool, but being safe in the water. Apparently you don't just jump in. I wouldn't anyway, doesn't matter what time of year it is. The air, what do you call it? The water's never that warm on the British Isles, is it? Definitely, right. If it'll let me, play my long and epic. I think the computer's crashed. Maybe. It ain't going to be the full long and epic now because I didn't get my timings right. Oh, here we go. Yeah. Here's The Who. I won't get fooled again. I'm just going to play it straight through to the news.

There wasn't a hope that I was going to get all 8 minutes 34 of this in, was there, starting at 5-2? Won't get fooled again, The Who. Tonight's epic, I won't say long. Hour 2 approaching.

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1: From the Sky News Centre at 9. More than 40,000 people have been reported missing in Venezuela after back-to-back earthquakes hit the country overnight. At least 188 people have been killed. There's a race against time to rescue those trapped under the rubble, and there are concerns about looting in affected areas. Christine Goulet is the director at the Earthquake Science Center in California.
2: Unfortunately, in Venezuela, they use a lot of poorly reinforced concrete structures, and so we know that these are very fragile, and so given a level of shaking, you would expect this number of collapse or damage. And it gives a sense for emergency responders of the magnitude of what they're dealing with.
1: Back here, Andy Burnham could be Prime Minister in just over 3 weeks after Labour set out a timetable for choosing Sir Keir Starmer's replacement. The Makerfield MP is likely to be the only candidate, in which case he'll be appointed Labour leader on July 17th. A teenager's been cleared of murdering an 8-year-old girl in Somerset. The 16-year-old told his trial he'd been play fighting when he stabbed Aria Thorpe at her home in Weston-super-Mare. A woman's died and a girl's critically injured after a train hit their car on a level crossing. The crash happened at Horton in Lancashire this morning. Well, this might sound a lot like yesterday's headline, but it's been the UK's hottest ever day in June. Just 24 hours after the record was broken, it's been topped again. Temperatures hit 36.7 degrees at Merrifield in Somerset. Weather presenter Kirsty McCabe explains why the tropical nights are making it feel even worse.
3: We cool down by sweating. And if that sweat's got nowhere to go, which is what happens when the air is really moist, then you can't cool down and your core temperature rises. So the more muggy it is, the worse it is.
1: And Curaçao are aiming to become the smallest nation to qualify for the World Cup knockout stages with a win against Ivory Coast tonight. Even if Ecuador beat Germany, Curaçao would likely advance in third place with 4 points. And that's the latest.
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0: It's hour two. That means it's a special. Tonight's special. Well, somebody called Georgios Kyriakos Panayiotou was born in London on this day. We know him better as George Michael. So we can start a song.
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0: So I'm going to start with a George Michael song, and then we're going to have a chain all the way back to him.

Cause I gotta have faith. I gotta have faith. Because I gotta have faith. Happy birthday to the late, great George Michael. Is he going to be, well, sort of like the target of the special tonight? Yeah, so he was born on this day in... I didn't even put his birthday down. I'm going to get you that, what year he was born. I'm going to get those facts together as we go along through the show. Yeah, this show is planned, definitely. But what I decided to do, I was going to put a chain link together of songs. So we started with Faith by George Michael. We're going to go a bit faithless now. Yeah.

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I get no sleep. I can't get no sleep.

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Yeah, that comes Boo after insomnia. 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That's the way the link goes. Waking up, and, well, you've got insomnia. When you think about it, you actually haven't gone to sleep anyway. Yeah, so I'm linking across a chain, if you get the idea. So from George Michael's Faith to Faithless with insomnia, and then from insomnia, we go into the Boo Radleys and Wake Up. Yeah, happy birthday to the late, great George Michael. Born in 1963, yeah, for, get the facts together, why not, you know. Otherwise, why bother? He was born June the 25th, which is what today is, of course, yeah, in London, England, yeah. He rose to fame 1981. Well, he didn't rise to fame then. That's when he teamed up with a schoolmate, Andrew Ridgeley, to form Wham. And it wasn't until 1983 they released the album Fantastic, which had Young Guns Go For It and Club Tropicana on, and it took off, definitely. And then played Faith at the beginning of the hour there. That was George Michael's solo career with the release of the album Faith in 1987. The album sold over 20 million copies and included hits like, yeah, of course, Faith and Father Figure. I'll go for a few more facts as we go along throughout the show, sort of thing. That's the idea. But I'm just linking a few songs, a bit randomly, you might think, yeah, because a lot of them don't have anything to do with George Michael. But I didn't want to play like 12 George Michael songs because, well, radio licensing doesn't allow us to play that many songs in one go from one artist, sort of thing. But we'll end on a George Michael song. That's what the link is going to do to. I'm going to get us to there. We've gone from Wake Up, Boo, and Boo, well, somebody normally goes Boo when you're on a ghost train.

0: one of my favourite songs, and it really is up there in one of them top lots. I tried to play it probably about a month ago, but the computer played up with me and ended up playing a different Mark Cohn song, I remember, and I never got to play it. That's Ghost Train by Mark Cohn, who you probably, well, most people know for singing Walking in Memphis. But, yeah, I love that. And the way the bass comes from the actual piano keyboard sort of thing at the beginning there and stuff. And I really love it. Apparently it was about the death of his mom. Quite a moving song in some ways, but I just love the feel of the song as well. The way he puts it together, yeah. So, yeah, we've gone from Wake Up Boo, so Boo to you get Boo, somebody scares you. You go on a ghost train from Mark Cohn. So where are we going to go next? Well, keep that ghost train in mind. But a couple of little facts from our George Michael. Yeah, sadly we lost him on the 25th of December 2016. Only aged 53, that's the same age I am now. Yeah, sort of thing. Well, I could say, you know, he was a pop star to start off with from... like a real fun band sort of thing, you know, nothing to be taken seriously sort of thing, you know, Wham in that way, but he became a bit of a music icon and stuff, and a quiet man who never shouted out his generosity and philanthropy, but apparently after he died it became well known. Anyway, where are we going after a ghost train? We'll see. Where do you find ghost trains? There's a clue for you after this.
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9: Leon Lewis.

Perfect. By Fairground Attraction. That's the link to Ghost Train we played just before the break there. So keeping these links going. Right. Somehow I should have fitted in one from the Freddie Mercury tribute concert, which I'm trying to work out. Can I fit that in? And I think I can, actually. I'm going to make my chain sort of like a bit of a loose link coming up in a few minutes. But going from Perfect to... A Mistake. That happens to be my favourite mistake by Cheryl Crow.

little bit trippy there from the birds. 8 miles high. Bit of a link there. From my favourite mistake from Sheryl Crow before. Well, you could have Crow, the birds, or... And crows, well, they fly high, don't they? But we're going to go with the birds, the link stats. Yeah, so keeping this chain going together. It's not easy, you know, if you're pinking all these songs out, you know. It's hard work in this heat, definitely. Let's have a few more, couple more George Michael, facts and stuff, since we're celebrating his birthday. That's the reason for this chain. He was an early fighter for artistic control. He had a big fight, I think, with Sony Records for control of his music and stuff. I think Prince and Taylor Swift followed. They must have taken notes at some point. And in 1998, George Michael came out. He was sort of like forced out a bit. He got arrested, didn't he? But he came out and became a great gay icon eventually. I think he found a bit more confidence and comfort with himself and stuff. It was very hard, I think, because he was like a teen throb for pin-up for girls and stuff sort of thing. And then it was like, you know, what do I say to them sort of thing? You know, this is really me. But I think he always wanted to keep his private life private. But how can you when you're such a big star? Right, we've gone from 8 miles high... We're going to space. You'll like this one. It's funny.

0: I love that song. I haven't heard it for ages. I haven't played it for a while. I've never played it on the air. And that's Space and Neighbourhood. We went 8 miles high with the birds, and then we've gone into space, pretty much. So we've gone Neighbourhood. Now I've got a loose link to the next song now. I said I'd try and fit some more George Michael in, which I think is only right. So I've got a loose link to the next song, and I'll let you know after I've played it, after the break sort of thing, because it's 9:39. So I've got four songs left. Two of them are going to be from George Michael. And two of them are going to be from a different band, sort of, if that makes sense. It'll all come clear, believe me, it will. After the break. Whew, it's hot, isn't it?
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0: Take it away, George.

fabulous version. Yeah, I remember that concert well. Really wish I could have actually gone to it, but it was brilliant coverage on the TV. That was Queen, minus Freddie Mercury, of course, and George Michael with Somebody to Love from the Freddie Mercury tribute concert back in 1991. The link to Space and Neighbourhood? Well, I loosely linked it because I did have another song lined up. Everyone should love their neighbour. How about that? Very loose link to it. Where am I going for that? Well, I'm going to Queen, of course, with this one.

loud one just before we finish off. Quiet Riot. Ironically, oxymoron there. Quiet Riot with Come On, Feel the Noise. Where's that link up with Queen? Crazy Little Thing Called Love, where you go a bit crazy, you go a bit wild, you riot, or you're noisy sort of thing. But how does that link now to our last song? Well, we're talking George Michael. He was born on this day in 1963. And we're going to go back to 1984 for, I'd say, his signature tune, really, I think it is. Definitely, yeah. And we've gone from noise. Well, Quiet Riot links in as well. But we're going to go from noise and now go to a careless whisper.

0: such an iconic song. Not the one I normally play and such, but yeah, happy birthday, George Michael. Right, quick shout out. If you're near West Brom on Sunday about 2 o'clock, get yourself onto eventbrite.co.uk and look for the transplant truck pull. Yeah, a 20-ton truck is going to be pulled by transplantees, so heart transplanters, kidneys, lungs, that sort of thing. Raising money for the Queen Elizabeth Hospital here. So get that's 2 o'clock it's at on Sunday in West Brom. So eventbrite.co.uk and look for the transplant truck pull. All the best. We're going to be there. Right, where are we? It's nearly time to go. Thank you for tuning in. And stay cool. And I think the thunder and lightning's approaching soon. 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
1: From the Sky News Centre at 10, the King has become the first monarch to publish their tax bill, revealing he paid £12.9 million in 2025. That puts him among the UK's top 100 taxpayers. Meanwhile, the sovereign grant, which funds His Majesty's duties, increased to more than £100 million this year. Forensic accountant Professor Atul Shah says some figures are still secret.
2: We definitely don't have a clue about the overall big picture of the King's and the royal family's wealth, their total assets, and their annual income.
1: Rescuers in Venezuela are searching through rubble with their bare hands, with more than 40,000 people reported missing after two earthquakes. At least 188 people are dead, with that number likely to rise. Hospitals around the capital of Caracas are overflowing with people who've been injured. Lois Pace from the Red Cross says their work is more than just getting people to safety.
3: They're going to have psychosocial needs. They're going to have physical health requirements. And so we're setting up stations. We've already ordered a mobile health facility. We've already unlocked 2 million of our own funds to deliver to the Venezuela Red Cross so that they can continue to perform these services. And so we're moving.
1: 3 weeks tomorrow could be the day when Andy Burnham becomes Prime Minister. According to Labour's leadership timetable, if there's only one candidate, he'll succeed Sir Keir Starmer on July 17th. The record for the UK's hottest ever June day has been broken for a second day running. Temperatures reached 36.7 degrees in Merrifield in Somerset. The boss of Ryanair says the airline's reluctantly changing its family seating rules. It's being investigated by the competition watchdog over fees charged to parents to sit next to their children. And it's thought fewer drivers are choosing to buy convertible cars, as the choice of new models on the market has dropped to its lowest level in decades. It's thought manufacturers are focusing on SUVs and electric vehicles. That's the latest.
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Train with me, Pete Bayliss, looking at soul music from the 60s, 70s and 80s, along with a little funk and a little dance music too. That, as I said, was Martin and the Vandellas, founded in 1957, but who from about 1967 onwards became Martha Reeves and the Vandellas. But that was from 1964, Dancing in the Street, written by Marvin Gaye, William Stevenson and Ivy Joe Hunter. It reached number 2 on the Billboard Hot 100 chart and peaked at number 4 in the UK singles chart. So sit back, lie back and enjoy the next hour of funk and soul. And if we started from one from the 60s, how about one from the 70s, this time from Archie Bell and the Drells.

Archie Bell and the Dolls, the R&B vocal group from Houston, Texas, and one of the main acts on Gamble and Huff's Philadelphia International Records. They had many, many hit records. That was taken from a 1975 studio album they made in Philadelphia for the record label TSOP. The album's called Dance Your Troubles Away. That was Soul City Walk, reached number 13 in the UK charts in 1976. And as I did say, I was going to present music from the 60s, 70s and 80s, and we've already had one from the 60s and one from the 70s. How about one from the 80s?

In 1964, 13-year-old Robert Bell, his brother Ronald and five high school friends from Jersey City, New Jersey, formed an instrumental band called the Jazziacs. They changed the name to Cool and the Flames in 1967, and then a couple of years later, Cool and the Gang, in order to avoid confusion with James Brown's Famous Flames. They were signed by Gene Redd to his then new record label, Delight Records, in 1969. The band then consisted of Robert Cool Bell on bass, Ronald Bell on keyboards, Robert Mickens on trumpet, Dennis Thomas on saxophone, Ricky West and George Brown on drums, and Charles Smith on guitar. That was Get Down On It from 1982. It was originally released on their platinum-selling album Something Special in 1981. It hit the top 10 of the US pop and R&B charts in Billboard in early 1982, and at the same time entered the UK charts, reached number 3, which was at that time their highest charting hit in the UK. Spent a total of 12 weeks on the British playlist, and 10 years later it was re-released for the UK market on the Mercury label, but it only charted then for 1 week at number 69. Cool and the Gang and Get Down On It. One of the biggest Motown vocal groups during the 60s and 70s were the Temptations. This is one of my favourites, Slowing the Tempo Down a Little Bit.

0: Just My Imagination Running Away With Me, produced by Norman Whitfield, featuring on the group's album Sky Is The Limit. It was released as a single. It became the third Temptations song to reach number one on the US Billboard 100 and got to number eight in the UK charts in May 1971. Today it's considered one of the Temptations' signature songs and notable for recalling the sound of their group's 1960 recordings, also the final Temptations single to feature the founding members Eddie Kendricks and Paul Williams. You're listening to Soul Train with me, Pete Bayliss. In a moment, the long-lasting American doo-wop and vocal group The Drifters.
1: 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Three little words. Some people wait years to hear them, but those three little words could be the most important three little words you'll ever hear. Make you feel as light as a feather, sweep you off your feet. Ready? Fancy a coffee?
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They were originally formed in 1953 to serve as a backing group for Clyde McFatter, but there are three golden eras of the Drifters: the early 1950s, the 60s, and then the post-Atlantic period in the early 1970s. From these, the first Drifters, formed by Clyde McFatter, was inducted into the Vocal Group Hall of Fame as the Drifters. The second Drifters, which featured Ben E. King, were then separately inducted into the same group as Ben E. King and the Drifters. According to the Vocal Group Hall of Fame, through turmoil and changes, the Drifters managed to set musical trends and give the public 13 chart hits, most of which are legendary recordings today. That was the later 70s revival, which was more successful in Britain. You're more than a number in my little red book. Vocals by Johnny Moore was written by Roger Greenaway and Tony McCauley and reached number 5 in the UK charts in 1971. Sorry, I can't read my own writing here. 1971. BHBN Radio. On to a family soul act from Atlanta, Georgia, who remained active on the music charts and performing for more than three decades. They were formed in 1952 as the Pips, but of course they became better known when Gladys Knight took over as their lead singer. Gladys Knight and the Pips are here. We're doing a song that's better known by a lot of other people, but I think you'll love their version of You've Lost That Loving Feeling.

written by Phil Spector, Barry Mann and Cynthia Weil, and first recorded, of course, by the Righteous Brothers in 1964. Been a huge hit for many, many artists across the years, but you may not have heard that version before. That's Gladys Knight and the Pips. Was released as a single on Tamla Motown in the mid-60s, but it failed to gain any success at all until Roscoe Stanley and his guys on the Northern Soul scene rediscovered it, and it became a lot more popular then. Gladys Knight and the Pips, and You've Lost That Loving Feeling. This is The Soul Train with me, Pete Bayliss, the best soul and funk and dance music of the 60s, 70s and 80s. And if we talk about soul music, there was an American preacher and singer who shaped the sound of rhythm and blues and was one of the founding fathers of soul music in the 1960s, the great Solomon Burke.

And I have a little message for you. And I want to tell every woman and every man tonight that's ever needed someone to love, that's ever had somebody to love.

in the early 60s, he kind of bridged the gap between mainstream R&B and grittier stuff, and certainly helped to define soul music in the 1960s, a live recording there of Solomon Burke, Everybody Needs Somebody to Love, written by Burt Burns, Solomon Burke and Jerry Wexler. Originally recorded in 1964, it charted briefly in the US, but Solomon Burke never had a chart hit over here in the UK, which is a real shame. Wilson Pickett covered the song in 1966, and his version explicitly mentioned Solomon Burke in the opening section. That made it to the US Top 30 in 1967, and there have been other notable versions since, particularly by the Rolling Stones, and probably the one that most people remember by the Blues Brothers. But that was the great Solomon Burke and Everybody Needs Somebody to Love. If we're talking about great soul music, Solomon Burke is certainly an example of it, and so is the next man, American musician, singer, songwriter, record producer and multi-instrumentalist, considered to be one of the most critically acclaimed and commercially successful musical performers of the late 20th century. I'm talking about Stevie Wonder.

For Once in My Life, written by Ron Miller and Orlando Morden for Bernie Van Stock Publishing Company. It was first recorded as a slow ballad in 1966. There are differing accounts of its earliest versions, but it seems it was recorded first by Barbara McNair, but then it was released by the Four Tops and the Temptations and Diana Ross, and even Tony Bennett, whose recording was the first to reach the pop charts. But the most familiar and successful version of For Once in My Life is that up-tempo arrangement by Stevie Wonder, recorded in 1967 and issued on Motown's Tamla labels, a top three hit in the United States and the UK in late 1968 and early 1969. And talking about classic soul performers, here's an 80s version of one of the greatest, Aretha Franklin.

0: won her a Grammy Award for Best Vocal Performance in 1985 from her 33rd studio album that was written by Aretha Franklin, Preston Glass, Narada and Michael Ward and reached number 11 in the UK charts in 1985, Aretha Franklin and Who's Zoomin' Who. Coming up next, a band formed by two brothers from Solomon Burke.
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formed around 1967 by the two oldest of Solomon Burke's five younger brothers, Alex Burke and Laddie Burke. That was the Showstoppers, best remembered for that 1967 hit, It Ain't Nothing But a House Party, which was the debut release on three different record labels. It caught on with DJs in the UK, spent 16 weeks in the UK charts, peaked at number 11 on May the 4th, 1968, in the UK singles chart. 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

That voice. Frank Sinatra once said, Lou Rawls had the classiest singing and silkiest chops in the singing game, and who am I to argue with somebody like Sinatra? Lou Rawls released more than 60 albums, he sold more than 40 million records, he had numerous charting singles, most notably his song You'll Never Find Another Love Like Mine. That was Lady Love, written by Von Grey and Sherman Marshall. Came from Lou Rawls' 1977 album, When You Hear Lou, You've Heard It All. It was released as a single in January 1978, and although it was a big hit in the States, it never actually reached the UK charts, which is absolutely amazing. Lou Rawls and Lady Love. Now, what do you get if you put together Motown's premier act and Motown's premier songwriters? What you get is the Supremes.

0: Founded as the Primettes in Detroit, Michigan in 1959, the Supremes were the most commercially successful of Motown's acts and are to date America's most successful vocal group, with 12 number one singles on the Billboard Hot 100. Most of them were written by the Motown's main songwriting and production team, Holland, Dozier and Holland. At their peak in the mid-1960s, the Supremes rivaled the Beatles in worldwide popularity, and it's said that their success made it possible for future African-American R&B and soul musicians to find mainstream success. You Keep Me Hanging On, written and composed by Holland Dozier Holland, became a popular Billboard Hot 100 number one for the Supremes in late 1966, and it reached number 8 in the UK charts at the turn of that year.
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0: Coming up next, Patti LaBelle and the Bluebells with their version of a song you probably know better by others.

certainly a different version of Groovy Kind of Love, written by Tony Wine and Carol Baer-Sager. It's heavily based on some classical music, the Rondo movement of Sonatina in G, opus 36, number 5, by Muzio Clementi, if you're wondering. It was released first by Diane and Anita in 1965, and several other covers have since appeared on worldwide music charts, including the Mindbenders in the 1960s, Phil Collins, of course, in the 1980s, and that 1966 cover by Patti LaBelle and the Bluebells, and they went on to reform again in 1971, calling themselves LaBelle, and then had a proto-disco smash called Lady Marmalade in 1974. But that was Patti LaBelle and the Bluebells and their version of A Groovy Kind of Love. Moving to probably one of the most successful film soundtracks ever, Saturday Night Fever, written, of course, by Barry Robin and Maurice Gibb from the Bee Gees. And one of the great tracks from that came from Yvonne Elliman.

0: Written, as I said, by Barry Robin and Maurice Gibb in 1977, it initially appeared on the Saturday Night Fever soundtrack and reached number 4 for Yvonne Elliman in the UK singles charts. The Bee Gees did do a version themselves, which appeared a month later as the B-side of their big hit, Staying Alive. Well, doesn't time fly when you're having fun? I think we've come to the end of this particular edition of Soul Train. I hope you've enjoyed it. Whatever hospital you're in, I hope you get well soon. If you're listening to this via other media, then I hope you've enjoyed the last hour of Soul and funk and dance from the best of the 60s, 70s and 80s.
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2: From the Sky News Centre at 11, more than 40,000 people have been reported missing after Venezuela was devastated by twin earthquakes. At least 188 are dead, and experts are warning that number will rise substantially. The US military says it's moving quickly to help save lives, with people still stuck under rubble. Jankiel Rosenwald from World Vision Venezuela says there are major issues with infrastructure too.
3: The water has been affected. We do not have the possibility to use the water that comes through the pipes to drink, to use. The electricity has been taken down in some areas. Gas lines, water lines have been heavily impacted.
2: The King's become the first monarch in history to publish his tax bill. His Majesty's revealed he paid £12.9 million last year, putting him among the UK's top 100 taxpayers. Andy Burnham could be Prime Minister in just over 3 weeks after Labour set out a timetable for choosing Sir Keir Starmer's replacement. The Makerfield MP is likely to be the only candidate, in which case he'll be appointed Labour leader on July 17th. A teenager has been cleared of murdering a 9-year-old girl in Somerset. The 16-year-old told his trial he'd been play fighting when he stabbed Aria Thorpe at her home in Weston-super-Mare. This might sound a lot like yesterday's headline, but it's been the UK's hottest ever June day. Just 24 hours after the record was broken, it's been topped again. Temperatures hit 36.7 degrees at Merrifield in Somerset. Weather presenter Kirsty McCabe explains why the tropical nights are making it feel even worse.
4: We cool down by sweating, and if that sweat's got nowhere to go, which is what happens when the air is really moist, then you can't cool down and your core temperature rises. So the more muggy it is, the worse it is.
2: And Manchester City have agreed a deal to sign Elliot Anderson. He comes from Nottingham Forest. That's the latest.
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0: If you're a fan of the boys in Claret and Blue, Mad About the Baggies, or one of St Andrew's finest blue noses, then you can keep up to date with your favourite team's home games during your stay in hospital. 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

0: If you're a fan of the boys in claret and blue, mad about the baggies, or one of St Andrew's finest blue noses, then you can keep up to date with your favourite team's home games during your stay in hospital. 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
0: Right, before we read any bedtime stories, we need to brush our teeth.
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0: Twice a day, kids, come on. I was reading a leaflet today that said tooth decay was the most common reason for children around your age to be admitted to hospital. Can you believe that?
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0: No one is going to hospital. Just brush your teeth twice a day. And don't rinse your mouth out after you've brushed. Just spit. We want that good stuff in the toothpaste to be working on your teeth for as long as possible.
5: So, there is a good reason why you always nag us.
0: Oi! Do you want that bedtime story or not? Get cleaning your teeth.

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0: 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If you're joining us from the Heartlands Hospital in Bordesley Green, it's good to be with you. 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